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My name is Brian. I'll be here with you until 8 p.m. Huge shout out to Lauren for an excellent search and destroy. Huge shout out. That was a great episode, as per usual. A bit of a vibe shift. We're going into something out of 1978 from a dude named Cleet. Cleet Stahlbaumer. Not much is known about this guy. He was a U.S. citizen, but was an expat, lived in the U.K., and released one record in his lifetime. He may still be alive, I'm not sure, but there's only one record. Recently reissued by the Anthology Records label. Lauren slamming the door on her way out. Yeah, that was funny. Here's Cleet Stahlbaumer here on The Clear Spot.

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The show is called The Clear Spot, and I'm called Brian. We're here every Saturday evening from 7 to 8 p.m. and have been for more than 20 years. Believe it or don't. We wrapped up that long set of music with something from the late, great Grant McLennan. That was from, I think, his first solo record after the Go-Betweens. Initially split. I pulled that from a 7-inch. Easy Come, Easy Go, the name of that one. A great little earworm, as many of his songs are. Chin Chin, before that, Swiss band from their 1985 record Sound of the West Way. Big, big sound from Chin Chin. Stay With Me, the name of that one. Au Pairs, before that, with It's Obvious, the 7-inch version of that song. It was also on their debut record, I think the last song on it. That came out in 1980. The Red Crayola, with an assist from Art and Language. They did a few singles and I think at least one full-length record together, maybe more than one. That was from a single on the Rough Trade label, came out in 1981. The Old Man Dreamt He Was Rich. Tradgrass Oxtonar before the Red Crayola with Art and Language, a band that has had seven different names. They're Swedish. Started as Parson Sound, then International Harvester, then Harvester, then Tradgrass Oxtonar, and a couple more after that. From their 1972 record, I'm sending this one out to my friend Eric, who is Swedish, and if he were here, he could pronounce this properly. I'm not even going to try. If you want to see everything that I've played tonight, you can head on over to coop.org. Hit the Clear Spot page, and you will see our playlist for this show. You can always go to coop.org and see the songs live as they're being played as well. For that, an excellent, excellent song from a great record from this year from Zoe Amba. We heard Weed Eating from her record Eyes Full, which is out on the Matador label. Just came out a couple weeks ago. More new music before Zoe with Styrofoam Winos. I think they're both, Zoe and Styrofoam Winos, both from Nashville. I think I have that right. From their brand new record, Any River, on Dear Life, we heard Pearls. Robert Lester Folsom, straight out of Florida before that, from his third archival LP, If You Want to Laugh, You Gotta Cry Sometimes, we heard Sitting on the Moon. Amazing that there are just so many tracks in his archive that have validated three full-length records, and they're all good. Usually you see diminishing returns after the first, maybe second volume, but no,

up to 25 miles an hour tomorrow. Mostly cloudy through mid-morning, gradual clearing with a high near 98, but heat index values up around 106. Increasing clouds tomorrow with a low of around 79, and then just rinse and repeat. We're in it. It's finally here. That's, I mean, probably the forecast for the next 3 months, but definitely for the next 3 days. Tonight we're under a waxing gibbous moon. The moon is 95% illuminated as we power toward the June 29th, that's Monday, full strawberry moon. Just about 48 hours left to get all of that extra wax and cheese and bright detritus rocketed up there and packed on before we have to start carving it off again as we head toward the next new moon. Strawberry moon's going to be a pretty one. Let's get back to the music, shall we? If you know, I don't pay attention to local news that much unless it's, you know, politics. I don't tend to watch the news, but I could not help but be captivated by the story of Gracie the giraffe, who escaped from her home, and after a two-week walkabout was located yesterday and is on her way back home safely. So I thought, to celebrate Gracie's safe return, let's hear a little song called Giraffe Trapping Music. This is from a collection called Bollywood Nuggets Volume 2, The Instrumentals. And if I had the sleeve near me, I could tell you. Oh, I do. It's over here. I got it. I could tell you that this is from a 1978 movie called Habari. And the composers and performers are Sapan and Jagmohan. This is Giraffe Trapping Music in honor of Gracie, the reticulated giraffe, here on The Clear Spot.

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You've been listening to The Clear Spot here on Co-op Community Radio. My name's Brian. Ben, a pleasure being with you. We just wrapped up that set with some music from Mohamed Doumbia and the Orchestra du Mali. That's contemporary music. That band is playing weekly in, is it Bamako? Is that where they're playing? Kembe, the name of that one from their live record that came out earlier this year. Trio Ternura, Brazilian boogie there with Ajira. That's a classic 7-inch, came out in 1973 on the Polydor label. And Giraffe Trapping Music started the set. Glad to see you home and safe, Gracie, the reticulated giraffe. I got to make way for Scott and Stronger Than Dirt here coming up in just a few minutes. I'm going to leave you with something from Lydia Lunch from her album 1313, which came out in 1982. This is 3x3. Stronger Than Dirt, coming up next, Go Nowhere. Clear Spot will be back next week. Have a good night, y'all.

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1: Hi, everybody. This is Alan Freed. Back in 1951 in Cleveland, we coined a phrase that became the biggest pop musical era in the world. The words rock and roll. Most folks think of rock and roll as all noisy and up-tempo, but rock and roll has a romantic side to it also.
2: 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This is an emergency broadcast. The unpleasant noise you are about to hear coming from your radio is not a mistake. 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

Welcome to another edition of Stronger Than Dirt. Hello, everyone. My name's Scott, and I'm here every Saturday night from 8 to 10, bringing you all kinds of hopefully fun, oftentimes rambunctious tunes, lesser-known music from the mid-60s all the way up to the present day and from any corners of the globe. Thanks to Brian for that amazing edition of the Clear Spot. Appreciated the tribute to Gracie the giraffe, who was happily found. And also a big thanks to Brian and Jenny for filling in for me these last 2 weeks while I was out recovering from cataract surgery. I've got eyes that can see for miles and miles, but I do need reading glasses. Anyway, enough of that. I'm here every Saturday night from 8 to 10. I've already gone through this. 8 to 10, bringing all kinds of hopefully found, oftentimes rambunctious tunes, lesser-known music from the mid-60s all the way up to the present day and from many corners of the globe. I think I did. Anyway, sorry guys. In the background, we're listening to music from the Straight Arrows. This is new music out of Sydney, Australia. Do the Sloth from a single on Goodbye Boozy. We started the show with some music out of Japan from Cheese. Doing a Shonen Knife kind of thing. Jenny Club from 1986. Followed up with brand new music out of Rotterdam, Netherlands, JC Thomas, and The Missing Slippers with My Cocaine. On Slovenly. It's on the self-titled album. It's available on Slovenly Records. If you have any questions, comments, or concerns, you can reach me here in the studio by dialing 512-472-5667. You can also send an email to strongerthandirt@coop.org. You can message me on Facebook and or Instagram. You can find me there by searching for Co-op Stronger Than Dirt. A little later in the first half of the show, we've got some music from Austin Punkers, the Body Snatchers, we've got the Mallard, Wall of Voodoo, the Osmonds, Bow Wow Wow, and more new music. In fact, we're going to start this next set off with new music from the Bug Club. They've got an album out on Sub Pop, Every Single Muscle, and this song is pretty as a magazine. Right here on Strong and Leonard on Co-op 91.7, Austin's Community Radio. Here's the Bug Club.

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1: 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My name's Scott, and I'm so happy you could be with me tonight. Really nice to be back in the studio, back in the saddle. In the background, we're listening to music out of Germany from Gerhard Treder, Gefahrzone 1 from 1979. We ended that set with music from the Bikini Mutants. I've been playing a lot of this album. It's a reissue of their 1982 Let's Mutate album. Reissued this year on the Sealed label. That song was Prey. As I've said before, they included Deb Gooch, pre My Bloody Valentine. And before that, out of Germany, André Sigete with Liebe Banal from 1983. And prior to that, some Gonzo Psych out of Las Vegas. Nobody's Children is the name of the band. That was Mother's Tin Mustache, kind of a crazy one there, from 1967. And from 1966, before that, the International Kansas City Playboys, Quittin' Time, from a really cool compilation called All Night Stomp. Earth Girl, Helen Brown, before that, I Want to Do It, from the Sonny Smith's 100 Records, Volume 2, I Miss the Jams compilation on the Turnip label. And we started the set off with brand new music from the Bug Club, Pretty as a Magazine, from their Every Single Muscle album that is out now on Sub Pop Records. Hey, Co-op Radio's got a fun event coming up next Thursday, July 2nd, from 7 to 11 at Community Garden. It is our monthly Community Garden DJ night, and it's a special one. It's the 183 Connection. Yes, we're talking about Highway 183. Six DJs from Co-op and KLKT, Community Radio in Lockhart, are going to be spinning tunes, fun tunes, through the night. Co-op DJs include Yansman from Channel Surfing, DJ Lou from Voyager, and DJ Pink B from Pink Beats. More information on our socials. And hey, a big shout out to Mr. Salvador Curley for correctly identifying the Body Snatchers as the band that provided me with this week's Milford promo art of the week. Way to go, Salvador. We're going to hear some Body Snatchers right now. It's from they're from Austin, Texas. This is from their 7-inch EP, self-titled EP from 1978 on Wall of Sound, and a song called Battle of the Bands. Again, you're listening to Stronger Than Dirt right here on Co-op Radio. 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

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My name's Scott. Thanks so much for tuning in. Tonight, in the background, we're listening to music from Big Jim Sullivan, Sunshine Superman from 1967. That's from his Sitar Beat album. And we ended that set with music out of Los Angeles from Wall of Voodoo, Crack the Bell from their 1981 Dark Continent album. And before that, probably out of the UK, The Krays, Boys with Toys from an EP from 1981. New music out of Los Angeles before that, Slippers with Fool in the Room from the Slippers 08 album that's available now on the perennial label, The Mallard. I think they're from the Bay Area. The Warmth of Youth from their 2013 Finding Meaning Indifference album on Castle Face Records. New music before that from Eddie Current's Suppression Ring, Ulterior Motives from the In the Light of Recent Events album that's available on the Suppression label. I think that's your own label. They're from Australia. And we started the set with music out of Austin, Texas, The Body Snatchers, Battle of the Bands, from a 7-inch EP from 1978 again. Big shout out to Mr. Salvador Curley for identifying them as the band that provided me with my Pilfered promo art of the week. And if you're on Facebook, you can follow me and you can participate just like Salvador did in my Friday afternoon Name the Band contest. I've got something for my listeners in Seattle, maybe in the Pacific Northwest. A listener got in touch with me to let me know that The Fallouts, a Stronger Than Dirt favorite, The Fallouts, one of my favorite bands out of the 90s, will be playing on July 11th in Seattle at Fantagraphics at the Hot Off the Press Book Fair. Again, that's July 11th at Fantagraphics, The Fallouts. I'm sure you can find out more at the Fantagraphics socials. Where are we going with this? We're going to hear some music now from Bow Wow Wow. This is from a 1980 single on EMI and a fun song called C30, C60, C90, Go. Right here on Stronger Than Nerd on Co-op 91.7, community radio for Austin and beyond.

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1: 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My name is Scott. I'm here every Saturday night from 8 to 10, bringing you all kinds of hopefully fun, oftentimes rambunctious tunes, mostly lesser-known music from the mid-60s all the way up to the present day, and from any corners of the globe. Thanks so much for tuning in tonight. Hope you'll hang around for the next half of the show. In the background, we're listening to music from Excursion. This is Yuggy Buggy from 1968. We ended that set with brand new music out of Portland, the Oopsie Daisies, showcasing the talents of Daisy Handley. Band from Portland, all appropriate, that's off of the Hags album on Metal Postcard. And before that, Zoot out of Australia with You Better Get Going from a single from 1968. A year later, Rick Springfield would join the band, and he ended up moving to the States in actor, like on General Hospital and other shows. And before Zoot, Sweet Feeling out of the UK with Sherry Sherry, 1967. The Osmonds from Utah, Crazy Horse. What a wild song. And yes, Crazy. That's a single from 1972, and there's a video of them doing that that is just amazing. And Bow Wow Wow started the set off with C30, C60, C90 Go from 1980. If you have any questions, comments, or concerns, you can reach me here in the studio by dialing 512-472-5667. You can also send an email to strongthandirt@coop.org. You can message me on my socials. 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A little later in the second half of the show, we've got some music from Trio, we've got the Skids, we've got Milena's, Sonic Youth, more new music, but it is the top of the hour, which means it's time for our weekly Dusty Diamond. That's where I showcase a vintage gem from the Stronger Than Dirt vaults, and tonight we're going to hear a tune out of France from Cecilia Cézanne-Louise in a song called Avec les Garçons from 2001, right here on Stronger Than Dirt on Co-op 91.7 Austin's Community Radio.

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1: 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My name's Scott. So happy you could be with me tonight. Thanks so much for tuning in. It's nice to be back after a couple weeks layoff. In the background, we are listening to music from the Bambi Molesters out of Croatia. Croatia had a great game today, by the way. This is Latinia from 1999 album Intensity. We ended that set with music out of Australia, some really good power pop. From The Breakers, Lipstick and Leather from a single from 1980. And before that, out of Scotland, The Skids, Of One Skin. That's from their 1978 Scared to Dance album. And from Germany, Trio. Some nice minimalist. Oh, I wouldn't call it punk. What would you call Trio? I don't know. It's fun music. Anna, lass mich rein, lass mich aus, let me in, let me out. From 1982. And from Japan, Plus Tech Squeeze Box with Early Riser off of their 2000 Fake Vox album. And we started the set with our weekly Dusty Diamond from Cecilia Et ses ennuis with Avec les Garçons from a 7-inch EP from 2001. They were very short-lived. They were fronted by vocalist and keyboardist Cecilia Minot. She played in, among others, the No Talents, 90s garage band, and then later Operation S. They had like four EPs between 2000 and 2001. You can find out more information about my weekly Dusty Diamonds on the co-op website at co-op.org on my weekly Stronger Than Dirt Party Scenes blog, also on my socials, specifically on Facebook. I'm going to play a song, a new song from a band that consists of members out of Sardinia and Turkey, or is it Turkey? They have an album called Dream out on Slovenly, called Money Making, and it is this album that provided me with my cover art of the week. It's really cool, done by their vocalist, Yeprak Kirduk. He did the art, and the design is by Gabriel Cyril. That's another thing you can check out on my Party Scenes blog and on my socials. It's really cool looking. And this is a song called Money Making. Again, this is Gentilski off of the Dream album, right here on Stronger Than Dirt on Co-op Radio, radio for people, not for profit.

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1: Yes, indeed. International Folk Bazaar with Kim Simpson, one of my very favorite shows on Co-op Radio. 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My name is Scott. Thank you so much for tuning in tonight. Hope you're enjoying the show. In the background, we're listening to music from Polyrock. This is Slow Dogs from their 1981 Changing Hearts album. We ended the set with music out of Japan from the Karna Beats, Choo Choo Choo, 1968. That's on a great collection of 60s Japanese garage and site called GS I Love You Too. And before that, The Cult out of the UK, Mr. Number One from 1969. And from España before that, The Malenas, Mentiras, I think that means you're lying, you lie, from their very first album from 2017. I have a reissue of that album on Elsa. And before that, brand new music out of Melbourne, Australia, from Season 2. That's Nothing Affair from their Power of Now album. That's available on the Spoil Sport and Upset the Rhythm labels. And we started the set with new music from a band that consists of members out of Sardinia and Turkey. Gentilski is the name of the band. That was Money Making from their Dream album. That's available on Slovenly. Again, it's got some great cover art, which I featured in my weekly blog on the Co-op website at co-op.org. Also on socials, I want to let you know that I've got a very cool, fun show coming up next Saturday, which is July 4th. I'm going to be doing a special America 250 party. My goal is to have as many or more listeners tuning in that are attending the affair in D.C. I don't know if that's possible, but it's going to be a fun show. I've already put it together. I'm looking forward to it very much. And, you'll be able to find out more about that on my socials, also on the Co-op website. And, of course, speaking of the Co-op website, co-op.org, there's so much there for you. You can check out all of the show pages. 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We're a family here. We're a community. We are for the community. We'd love for you to get involved. It's all there for you at co-op.org. You can also obviously support us with a pledge if you so desire. Anyway, I have yammered along enough. We'll get back to the music here. We've got one more set to go before Seesaw Radio takes over at 10 o'clock on the HD3 and co-op stream. We're going to start this next set off with some early-ish music from Sonic Youth. This is originally, it's a song called Kill Your Idols that originally was recorded in 1983. I have it on a 1986 Sub Pop compilation. This must be one of Sub Pop's very first releases. It's called Sub Pop 100 and a song called Kill Your Idols. Right here on Co-op 91.7 Community Radio for Austin and beyond.

That was brand new music out of New York City from Lotion, multinational corporation, boots on the ground. Could be relevant, maybe. Hopefully not. That's off of the album Machine Hallucinations, out now on Static Shock Records. Pretty intense. And before that, from Planet Earth, Servotron. Embryo Electro from their 1998 Entertainment Program for Humans, Second Variety. They were so fun. Got to see them live, too. That was great. And before that, the Perfectors with YT502951D from a single from 1980. They're out of the UK. And out of Chicago before that, the Lindas with New Nuclear Sun. Off of their 8x9 album, came out on the Feel It record label. And from Portugal before that, Jardim do Enforcado with Monstro do Pantano off of their self-titled album in 1989. That was reissued in 2025 on the Groovy record label. And we started the set with music from Sonic Youth, Kill Your Idols from 1980. Three, you have been listening to Throwing the Dirt right here on Co-op Radio. 10 o'clock, we hand over the FM airwaves to our good friends over at KVRX, student-run radio at the University of Texas at Austin. 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
2: Slavery formally ended in Texas on June 19, 1865, but only after federal troops arrived on Galveston Island to enforce the Emancipation Proclamation signed by President Lincoln almost 3 years earlier. Despite progress, profound inequities continue to exist well into the 21st century. For example, 46.5% of blacks own their homes, while 74.4% of whites own their homes. Please join Co-op throughout June in celebration of Juneteenth to celebrate Black history, Black tradition, and Black pride, and discover together why June is not Black History Month.
3: 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C-saw.fun is the place where I write about new punk and rock and roll records. 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Yeah, it's fun to be interfacing with new punk music. But let me tell you something. When you interface with new punk music, the way that I do it anyway is that you just end up acquiring all these records and tapes, 7 inches, ephemera, all this stuff. And it just gradually fills your office piece by piece. And my office, this isn't a metaphor. I cleaned out my closet and my office, and it feels wonderful to have things a little tidy. It comes after a week where I realized, hey, one of the boards in my front steps has come loose, old steps. And I was like, oh, that's okay. All you gotta do is pry it up a little bit, put a new board underneath it, connect. No problem. Pry up the board a little bit, everything under the board is rotten. It is a full rebuild from beneath the board. And, me and my partner, we did it. We made it happen. It's all good. But there's something about that feeling of, like, okay, the steps are rebuilt, they're now repainted, the office is clean. Gives you, like, a sense of, like, ooh, I can do anything. So, I'm feeling productive, I'm feeling good, and I'm feeling excited about new punk and rock and roll, including this band from Paris, France, Roberta Lips. This is the A-side of their new single, Coup de Bluff.

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3: 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Out with the jive, in with the love. It feels good. Yeah.
4: It feels good. Seesaw Radio, that was Mirage with Racolto Putrido from the new self-titled Mirage 12-inch on Roach Leg Records. We heard Digital Rot from the Lotion Multinational Corporation. Their new album, Machine Hallucinations, is out now on Static Shock and Toxic State. We heard Bites Ballad from Dio and the Bites, the new Cherry Cheeks album on Total Punk Records. That's the closing track from a concept album from Cherry Cheeks. Gull House from Belgium before that with Punch Salad off of their new one, Gull House 3. We heard Jane Ate the Appleseed from Artificial Go, Cincinnati's very own. And that's the B-side to their new single, Triple Ones. Finale from Valencia with Yo-Yo. That's the title track from their excellent new 7-inch. It's Nice to Take the Bus is the song that we heard before that by Death Fakers, a UK punk band off of their new demo. We heard Quitters from Detroit, Michigan with Try. We heard Perennial with their brand new single, What's New on the Beat Scene, from their upcoming record, Modernism. We heard Society, that's the Philadelphia project of the great Sims Harden, a.k.a. U2 is a Government Drone. That track was called Casualties of War from the new album Rain of Flies. And started the hour with Coup de Bluff from Paris, France band Roberta Lips. This is Seesaw Radio. Let's go over to Florida. This is a new one from the Ashies, Corporate Livestock.

only take your guitar. On a dime, it's just a character build. We'll get you captured, cause we're going to build. My fuck, acquisition, I'm a man.

Consensus Madness with New Bag Money, Double Date with That Age, Prisau with Bombas Por Paz, Celebrate with Price of Gas, The Slovenes with Six Counties Punk, Ouchie with Yes, Yes, Yes, Sniffity and the Nits with Best of Luck, Bodysuit with On a Mission, Reveal Yourself with Sicko, Tower of One with Doomed, Nonplus Temps with Specs, and the Ashies with Corporate Livestock. It's been another wonderful episode of Seesaw Radio, where we listen to brand new punk and rock and roll music. And we're going to go ahead and close it out with a track from the Australian band CCT, that stands for Chrome Cell Torture, from Byron Bay. This is Salt.

Well, the year was 1971, and I was called upon to go down to Washington, D.C. and sing at the May Day anti-war rally that we were having down there at the foot of the Washington Monument. And I went down there all excited about my chance to finally get to speak my mind about what I felt about what was happening to our nation in the jungles and rice paddies of Southeast Asia. And I hung around all night waiting for my chance to get to play, and by the time it was my turn, well, it was May 2nd. And the sun was just coming up there in that beautiful rose-colored dawn in that Potomac River Valley, and I'll never forget that morning. And the smell of tear gas was in the air, and it looked like it was my turn to play. And I had just written this song, and I could not think of a more poignant, perfect song to be playing for those folks that morning, as they're waking up out of their sleeping bags and tents and being greeted by the National Guard and taken away to be arrested for speaking their minds. So I just kept scrolling this song over and over again, and some kid would come up and say, "Hey man, stop playing, can't you see what's going on out there? People are getting arrested." And another guy would come up from the other side of the stage and go, "Wow man, keep playing, this song is perfect for this morning." I went with that guy.

dedicate this to any and everybody that has a dream. It's gonna take some work, but you can make it happen. Check it out. Hey. Rise to the moment, rise to the occasion. Open your eyes, recognize there's greatness within your reach. You should seize it, you should take it. Can you see it? Can you taste destiny? Hard work in the planet, that's the recipe for success that'll launch you where them blessings be. The road to riches, though, that's where them testers be. But I ain't tripping, you know how it's Texans be. A lot of pride, plus a lot of confidence. And my job is to see, but it's not obvious. It's a pioneer, an entrepreneur. So I'ma work it out till it's smoother than velour, for sure. See, I'ma make it to that finish line. I got my second win, and now it's finish time. Spinach time, and I am Popeye. Stop short? No, not I.

got nothing to prove. 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You got something to do. Snatch the top slot, what's the use of number two? Hold your own like Neo when they come for you. You choose the ruler, get chopped like lumber do. The comfort of slumber, keep the dumb ones under the roof. 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You was birthed on this earth with a purpose and cause. It blow your mind to find it's more than simply serving the law. Every day that you wait, you involved in a war. Recall when you swore, never get as worse as before. You better take what's yours or they'll take what's yours. From this day forward, be great, change your fate for sure. 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Time is ticking much quicker, you can't wait no more.

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2: All right. 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And this song, more than any other, was probably the biggest motivating factor to get the record out and done, because once we started playing it live, it went over so well and people wanted to hear it. 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
1: Yeah.
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1: All right. Yeah. I dedicate this to any and everybody that has a dream. It's gonna take some work, but you can make it happen. Check it out. Hey. Rise to the moment, rise to the occasion. Open your eyes, recognize there's greatness within your reach. You should seize it, you should take it. Can you see it? Can you taste destiny? Hard work in the planet, that's the recipe for success that'll launch you where them blessings be. The road to riches, though, that's where them testers be. But I ain't tripping, you know how us Texans be. A lot of pride, plus a lot of confidence. And my job is to see what is not obvious. It's a pioneer, an entrepreneur. So I'ma work it out till it's smoother than velour, for sure. See, I'ma make it to that finish line. I got my second win, and now it's spinach time. Spinach time, and I am Popeye. Stop short? No, not I.

like you got nothing to prove. Don't be frontin' for fools, stay focused. You got something to do. Snatch the top slot, what's the use of number two? Hold your own like Neo when they come for you. You choose the ruler, get chopped like lumber do. The comfort of slumber, keep the dumb ones under the roof. Don't scared of thunder, die, they have it hunger for food. You was birthed on this earth with a purpose and cause. It blow your mind to find it's more than simply serving the law. Every day that you wait, you involved in a war. Recall when you swore, never get as worse as before. You better take what's yours or they'll take what's yours. From this day forward, be great, change your fate for sure. That's a hate, elevate the rate at which you score. Time is ticking much quicker, you can't wait no

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1: Cut the commercial. Yeah, you want to make up a song, Casey?
0: Yeah, do you want us to do that, Tracy?
2: Sure, yeah. It's like I'd be kind of curious.
1: Yeah, so are we.
0: I mean, yeah.
1: I'll try not to undercut us too much before we start. Let's see if we can figure this out.
0: I know, you with your get the uke up in there.
1: How's that?
0: Can you play it up like that?
1: Oh, sure, why not?
0: He's holding it up, the ukulele up by his face so he can have it near the mic.
2: It resonates pretty well.
1: All right, Tracy, what's something that makes you genuinely happy?
2: Ice cream.
1: All right, cool.

0: butter.
1: If there's one thing I like, it's cream made with ice. Any flavor, I don't mind. And if there's one thing that's true, it's that I like you. So let's have some on this summer's day.

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1: I love you. That's what I said. But I could have some rocky road instead. 'Cause it, what, it's melty.
0: Running it on down my fingers.
1: It's a great taste.
0: It's ice cream.
1: Oh yeah, it's ice cream. It's ice cream. It's ice cream.
0: It's ice cream.
1: Surprisingly sweet in a couple of definitions of the word.
0: I didn't know that was going to happen. Aww. That's the thing with improv.
2: Nice. Good. Thank you guys so much. That was like really nice to see.
1: And nice to listen to, I hope.
2: No, it was actually a really great song. I was like going, I can see that happening. That is like, I can see somebody is like making a hit with that and putting on like...
1: Oh, our surprise hit, ice cream. Yeah.

Let's do something here. Let's just, this is a song called Texas Made. It's a fun little number. It ain't too long. People don't get bored with us. And this thing I kind of wrote about my life. Anyway, I hope you enjoy it. It goes like this. We're down around San Antonio. That's where my baby's from. Prettiest girl you ever did see. Watch out, she can get real mean. That's how it is, she won't change. My baby is Texas made. Well, my mama met my daddy in a honky-tonk. Ernest Tubb was playing that waltz. Didn't take long for her to figure out a Texas man is what it's about. They got together, so I guess you could say I am Texas made. Yeah, Texas made, that's what I am. Living my life in the promised land. I grew up in the East Texas Pines. Now I make my living on hill country time. It don't matter where you go, you sure to find people that you want to know. Look us up on a Saturday night in a Texas dance hall, it's quite a sight. The music you hear is sure to amaze. We call it Texas made.

Some folks say it's a state of mind. Around here, it's a way of life. We got guns, barbecue, and some ice cold beer. A howdy in y'all friendly atmosphere. That's laughing along the Star State. We call it Texas made. Yeah, Texas made, that's what I am. Red River to the Rio Grande. I grew up in the East Texas Pines. Now I make my living on hill country time. It don't matter where you go, you sure to find people that you want to know. Look us up on a Saturday night in a Texas dance hall, it's quite a sight. The music you hear is gonna be sure to amaze. We call it Texas made. That's right, it's Texas made. We are Texas made. This here is Texas made.

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1: 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If you'd like to check in today, I would like to remind you that Sunday Go To Meeting is your home for really decent old-time folk, traditional gospel, and early rhythm and blues. I hope you can stick around for the next hour before Strictly Bluegrass comes on. We'll see what we can do to keep you entertained. Starting off this morning with Reno and Smiley here on Sunday Go To Meet, and I hope you're having a wonderful morning.

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1: 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And we just heard a half a dozen little tunes for your listening pleasure this Sunday morning, which began with Get Behind Me, Satan by Reno and Smiley from a 1958 album called Sacred Songs on King Records. And then we had Doyle Lawson and Quicksilver with On the Sea of Life from a compilation of different folks called Heaven Bound, the Best of Bluegrass Gospel on Time Life Music. I mean, you probably saw growing up like I did a lot of commercials on TV for Time Life Music, and well, they put out, they have hundreds of releases. And then we had Tennessee Early Ernie Ford with I Like the Old Time Way. He's featuring with the Jordanaires, and that comes from a 1978 album called Swing Wide, Your Golden Gate. And we went back to Reno and Smiley for When I Safely Reach That Other Shore, and that comes from a compilation of their material called Early Years, 1951 through 1959 on Gusto Records. And after that, J.D. Jarvis gave us Take Your Shoes Off, Moses. That's the title track to a 1965 album on Gospel Gems. And we wrapped that one up with He Wrote My Name by the Gospel Sounds from their album Heaven from 1982 on the TSRC label. 512-472-5667 if you'd like to check in this morning, or you can email Elmer at koop.org anytime with comments or requests. Thank you so much for joining me today. I hope you're having a blessed day. Continuing with a new acquisition here at Sunday Go to Meeting, the Bluegrass Gospel Airs.

0: Slavery formally ended in Texas on June 19, 1865, but only after federal troops arrived on Galveston Island to enforce the Emancipation Proclamation signed by President Lincoln almost 3 years earlier. Profound inequities continue to exist well into the 21st century. Recent data shows that blacks make up 12 to 13% of the U.S. population, but own only 3.4% of its wealth. Please join COOP throughout June in celebration of Juneteenth to celebrate black history, black tradition, and black pride, and discover together why June is not Black History Month.
1: 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My name is Brother Elmer, and I do believe we just heard Don Reno with Glory To His Name from Bluegrass Gospel Specials, which came out in 1967 on Cabin Creek Records. And before that, I believe we had The Sweet Sunny South by Charlie Poole from Old Time Songs, 1965 on County Label. And prior to that, a special request this morning, Ralph Stanley and Clinch Mountain Boys with I've Just Seen the Rock of Ages, coming from the album Man of Constant Sorrow on Rebel Records. And before that, we had Bill Monroe, of course, with I'll Meet You in Church on Sunday Morning. That is the title track to a 1964 album on Decca. Ooh. Yeah, okay. Well, this is a long set, actually. And before that, Bill Harrell and the Virginians with On the Jericho Road from the album Bluegrass Gospel, Pure and Simple, 1980 on Leather Records. Before that, we had My Days Are Numbered by L.W. Lambert and the Blue River Boys from an album called Bluegrass Gospel on New Dimensions. And that set started way back a long time ago with the Bluegrass Gospel Airs with I'm Ready to Go Home, and that comes from their 1965 album Old Country Church on the Gospel Gems label. And now I think we're all caught up. Let's see what we're going to do moving forward. Looks like we got 20 minutes to go before we turn it over to Texas Ted for Strictly Bluegrass this morning. I do know that you need to stay tuned for that. Coming up next, a new release here, or a new acquisition here at Sunday Go To Meeting, Lily Mae Whitaker with How I Long to See the Old Folks.

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You're listening to Sunday Go To Meeting here on Co-op Radio. I hope that we are carrying your troubles away today. That was Sunday Morning Singing, the title track to a 1980 album by the Bluegrass Cardinals. And before that, we had Walking My Lord Up Calvary Hill from Wilma Lee and Stoney Cooper from The Best of Wilma Lee and Stoney Cooper and the Clinch Mountain Clan on Belice Cervante Records. Before that, we had the Earls and Whitehead Gospel Singers with Poor Pilgrim of Sorrow from the 1966 album The Master Shepherd on Jalen Records, and the set began with How I Long to See the Old Folks by Lily Mae Whitaker. She's out of Ohio, and that comes from an album called Jesus Call Me. She was actually associated with J.D. Jarvis, who we heard from earlier, and I suspect that was him on the vocals on that one. Coming from an album called Jesus Has Called Me, 1971 on Rural Rhythm. And just like that, we are caught up. I would like to draw your attention over to our website. We are Co-op Radio here in the capital city of Austin. 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

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And we are headed out today with Bobby Osborne and the Rocky Top Express with What Would You Give in Exchange for Your Soul, coming from an album on Rounder Records called Bluegrass and Beyond. Thank you for joining me. I'll be back next week. Please stay tuned for Texas Ted and Strictly Bluegrass coming up next. It's been my pleasure to serve you this morning. 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

a big tip of the hat to Elmer and another great edition of Sunday Go to Meetin'. It's straight up 10 a.m. This is KOOP HD1 HD3 Ormsby Austin. 91.7 FM on your broadcast dial, streaming solar power 24/7 at KOP.org. And this is your host today in rotation, Ted Branson. And thanks for listening. Hope you can stay with us as long, or at least as long as your time will allow. Mighty proud to be here today, and we got lots of birthdays on the list as always. And when you hear that theme in the background, the original Foggy Mountain Breakdown by Flat and Scruggs from 1949, you know I'm hosting. A couple of days ago, Kenny Baker had a birth anniversary on the 26th, or 1926. He did pass in 2011. And Frank Wakefield shares that same birthday, 1934. Born in Emery Gap, Tennessee. He passed in 2024. We'll be honoring and remember them here at the start of the show. We got Kenny doing a couple of instrumentals with Bill Monroe. And we got the Monroe brothers too. Charlie Monroe has got a birthday on the 4th of July. Celebrates his birthday with Peter Rowan. So let's get on with the show. Jimmy Goodrow on the 3rd. Everett Lilly. And we'll be remembering Dean Webb from the Dillards here on your favorite community radio station, KOOP. And I am following along live on the Co-op Radio and Ted Branson under the Texas Facebook pages. Stay with us.

Whoa, if that doesn't get your motor going this morning, your starter's broke here on Strictly Bluegrass with your host, Texas Ted. Normally hear me on Tuesdays under the X in Texas from 9 to 11. But we're in rotation on the Strictly Bluegrass Collective here. Been a member of this collective for many years and mighty proud of it. I remember that we always trying to keep it Strictly Bluegrass. That's the name of the show. So we don't get off track too much. But I think I got one song here today. It's got a pedal steel on it. Whoa, look out. Well, the Osborne Brothers used a pedal steel, and some of the other groups do, and I have to admit it, sounds mighty fine indeed, and you'll hear a bit of it today. And give me a call here in the studio if you like, 512-472-5667, as this is live radio from Rod Moog, Studio One. And thanks to Elmer for a great handoff this morning. What a way to start off your Sunday go to meeting morning. That's right. And that was a great show, Elmer. Mighty proud to be following you. And then coming up at noon, it will be Selector Dale with a Roots Train. And we'll be always looking forward to that here on your happy Sunday. Well, that was the first song, I believe, that Kenny Baker cut with Bill Monroe and his Bluegrass Boys, Panhandle Country. He was with Bill off and on for many years, 200 plus cuts with Bill. 1957's Panhandle Country on a Decca Records. All right, and we kicked that off with Flat and Scruggs, a Foggy Mountain Breakdown when I'm hosting. You always got to have a theme, something that folks know. Oh, there, it's Ted today. Well, here's the Monroe Brothers. Charlie Monroe, as I said, has got a birthday on the 4th of July. And here he is with Bill from 1936. Him on the vocal and the guitar, 9-pound hammer. Don't let it get you down.

0: There you have it, the little number that time down in Carolina. Hope you enjoyed that one, too.
1: Yes, indeed. Hope you did. From 1944, Vintage Radio Recordings there with Charlie Munro and the Kentucky Pardners down in Caroline. And hope you enjoyed that. Paul Prince on the fiddle. Tex Isley on the guitar. E-guitar, I should say. And Lester Flatt in there. Is that true? And saying he's on the mandolin? I don't know. It says it. And then it says Gladys Flatt on the guitar and the vocal. And Helen Osborne on the banjo. Well, that was on the County Records label. Old vinyl record there. And Birch Munro on the bass. Well, there you have it. And live radio here, folks, at KOP.org from 1944. Honoring Charlie Munro's 4th of July. Happy Independence Day birthday, born in 1903. And then we heard Scotland from 1957. Another instrumental with Bill Munro and his Bluegrass Boys. Joe Drumright on the five-string. Kenny Baker there on the fiddle. And Ed Mayfield on the guitar. Bobby Hicks on the fiddle, right? Helping Kenny out. And Bessie Lee Maudlin on the upright bass. And we did tell you about the 9-pound hammer, kicked it off from 1936. Charlie on the guitar and the vocal. Bill on the vocal and the mandolin. Boy, I was listening with the headphones on here. Was it Panhandle Country we played earlier? Man, that was some smooth mandolin work there by Bill. Well, Frank Wakefield will be stepping up here next. And as I said, he shared his birthday on the 26th with Kenny Baker. Born 1934, Emery Gap, Tennessee, and he became mighty good friends with Jerry Garcia, New Riders of the Purple Sage, and the Grateful Dead, and he carried bluegrass on into the psychedelic era there. He did pass, boy, he lived a long time, April 26th, 2024. 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

Yeah, Frank Wakefield tearing it up there from 1964 with Red Allen on the guitar, of course, Frank on the mandolin, Bill Keith on the five string, Old Joe Clark had it there from the Folkways years on Smithsonian Folkways, 64 to 83. It's a fantastic compilation. And we're going to slip in the country store here on you with Jimmy Goodrow and stepping up on his birth anniversary. Coming up on the 3rd of July, born 1946, that's funny, in Wakefield, Rhode Island, that's right, and we're going to, I got to see him open up for Don Stover in about 1973 in a little country church there in Brooklyn, Ontario, and so let's give it a spin. I Know That I've Lost You, Jimmy Goodrow, vocal mandolin, Dick Smith on the five-string, Bill Rollins on the vocal and the upright, and Chris Stiffle on the guitar and the vocal here on the Rebel Records label from 1973.

0: All right, step in here on this. Hey, Don Reno and Red Smiley there from 1961. Love, Please Come Home. And it was a bit of an anniversary here today on that, on the 28th. Today, they recorded that in 1960 on the King Records label, and it was on the album from 1961. Reno and Smiley, Wanted. And that was with the Tennessee Cut-Ups. Oh, my bones are creaking this morning here, folks. I bet y'all's are, too. Here I am in Rod Moog Studio 1. John Palmer on the upright bass. That was Mac Mahia on the fiddle. Sid Campbell on the rhythm guitar. Ronnie Reno on the mandolin. Was mighty young at that time. And, of course, Don Reno on the banjo and Red Smiley on the guitar and the vocal. And then before that, it was the Good Old Boys with Frank Wakefield and members of the New Riders of the Purple Sage, David Nelson on the guitar and the vocal, but had Don Reno there on the five string and the vocal, and Chubby Wise on the fiddle from 1976, his Pistol Packin' Mama album. Whoa, pop my peas there on Round Records label. I think Jerry Garcia produced the record, if I'm not mistaken. Got to play his Mother Maybelle banjo one time up in Alaska. Boy, that was an amazing instrument. Super old. And then, of course, before that, we kicked it off. Old Joe Clark, we told you about that. Well, let's move on here right after a piece of station business to the first Country Gentleman performance, 1957, okay, on the 4th of July, we'll be honoring. And then right after that, we'll flip it over, the Country Gentleman. We'll hear Going to the Races Live, and then we'll hear Heavenward Bound, which we'll have Charlie Waller, excuse me, on the rhythm guitar and the vocal. And then we'll move on into Everett Lilly, our birthday honoree as well, born on the 1st in 1924. And Everett did pass away May 8th, 2012 at 87. He had a really long career there, passed away in Clear Creek, West Virginia, and his brother, B, passed away in 2005, but Mr. Lilly Everett just kept on going.
1: Let's take care of this, and we'll be right back with Moss Bluegrass.
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3: Here's a song we haven't done also in quite a while. Excuse me. Thing called Going to the Races.

0: John Hardy, Ona's Hanging Ground from 1961. Everett Lilly, birthday honoree there on the lead vocal and the mandolin, just tiring it up. His brother B on the guitar and Mr. Don Stover there on the five string. When I saw him in about 73, man, he was jumping around all over the stage. He made bluegrass very fun, and I was so impressed with him. Ran out and got a five string. Man, and stuck with it for quite a while. Mike Seeger there on the upright bass. That was from the Smithsonian Folkways, Bluegrass at the Roots, with Herb Hoover on the fiddle. And then before that, Everett Lilly and Lilly Mountaineers, which included his sons, Mark and Daniel, from 2009, The Long Journey Home. Everett, again, on the lead vocal and the mandolin, still sounding mighty spry from the Still Moving Mountains, the Journey Home album on the Swift River. Let's hear from one of our longtime underwriters here.
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0: All righty, love them dearly. And here's birthday honoree Tina Adair, born tomorrow on the 29th. And she doesn't mind telling us she was born in 1979. And, of course, she's a member of Sister Sadie as well. She's doing wonderful on a solo career. We hear a couple of tracks from her. One of her very early tracks, too. I can't wait to hear it from 1997 with the headphones on here. And two for Sunday on her, and then we'll follow it up with birthday honoree Clay Hess on the acoustic guitar. And Clay was born on the 3rd in 1971.

Wow, Clay Hess there, just tearing it up with a killer band there behind him on the Blue Night. And it was a single he put out in 2024, tearing it up on the acoustic guitar and the vocal, and Nick Keen on the mandolin, and Trent Calicut on the five string, Randy Quartz on the Rezzo Dobro, I call it, and Zach McLam on the bass. Blue Night, an old Bill Monroe song. Well, let's follow it up with some more Bill Monroe. And here's Mr. Peter Rowan when he was with Bill Monroe for about a year, from December 66, to about he cut a few records with him, Rowan, from 66 to January 67. And he was born on the 4th of July, as I said. And here he is with a song what do we got here? Peter Rowan on the lead vocal with Bill, Richard Green on the fiddle, Lamar Greer on the five string, and James Monroe on the upright bass here. Midnight on the Stormy Deep here on Co-op Radio, 91.7 FM on your broadcast dial, and we're streaming 24/7 off our homepage at kop.org, or anywhere you can get the stream, it's all good. This is your host today on Strictly Bluegrass, Ted Branson, and I'll see you again on Tuesday at 9 a.m. on Under the X in Texas. Mighty honored to be here this morning, and we'll follow it up with the song that Peter Rowan wrote with Bill Monroe, Walls of Time. But Bill didn't record it until Peter left the band. So we'll hear Peter's version of it from 1982, and then a cut from one of his most current albums, Peter Rowan from My Mountain. Anyway, it's all good right here on your favorite community radio station. And we're live here in Rod Moog Studio 1 at 512-472-5667.

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1: This is Co-op Radio, nonprofit community radio here in the capital city, KOOP HD1 HD3 Hornsby, Austin. 91.7 FM on your broadcast dial here in Central Texas, and we are streaming worldwide off our homepage at kop.org. I strongly urge you to go there and to check out our homepage, as we've got lots going on all the time, every week, every day here. Lots of volunteers here at the station, as we are all here just for the love of radio and the music. And we have a lot of non-music programs too as well. And strongly urge you to check it out. We got some new programs too. We're added to the schedule. And we just heard that, Walls of Time here, honoring Peter Rowan's birthday on the 4th of July. Peter getting a big old solo there on the acoustic guitar. And a song he wrote with Bill Monroe, as I said, Walls of Time. Bill did record it there in about 66, 67, after 67, after Peter left the band. Peter cut this on his The Walls of Time album on Sugar Hill in 1982. That was Ricky Skaggs on the tenor vocal and the fiddle, Eddie Adcock on the five string, Sam Bush on the mandolin, Lightning Chance on the upright bass. And then before that, we told you about Midnight on the Stormy Deep, Bill Monroe on that high tenor vocal there, sort of overpowering Peter Rowan's vocal there. Well, let's keep it going here with some more Peter Rowan, here with Molly Tuttle and Lindsay Liu helping out. From My Mountain, Calling You. The name of the album is Calling You From My Mountain. I know he did that on purpose on Rebel Records. Came out in 2022. Peter wrote this song on the guitar again, featuring Molly Tuttle on the lead vocal and harmony vocal, Lindsay Liu as well in there, and folks from Peter Rowan's bluegrass band, Max Wehrman on the five-string and harmony vocal, Eric Thorne on the upright, and Julian Pinelli on the fiddle. And Chris Henry on the mandolin right here on your favorite community radio station. Jimmy Goodrow with Camptown Races before that. New Camptown Races, a song that Frank Wakefield wrote. We'll hear Jimmy and his version of it on the mandolin. And then we'll be remembering Bobby Osborne, Where the Soul Never Dies, here on Strictly Bluegrass. And then coming up at noon, it will be Dale with Roots Train.

Bobby Osborne passed on the 27th yesterday in 2023. He was in Gallatin, North Carolina. Not reading it too well here. Can't even make out my own writing. Excuse me. But this was the last recording he did. And he didn't finish this little album. It's kind of an extended EP, I would call it, with C.J. Ludenkowski and friends. C.J., of course, on the mandolin from the Poor Ramblin' Boys, and had his sons on here, Wynn Osborne on the five string and Bobby Jr. on the upright bass. Well, he said to C.J., well, here you go. I guess he knew he was going to pass 5 months later. And these are his final vocals. But what a heck of an album, though. And then before that, it was Jimmy Goodrow doing a Frank Wakefield penned song, Camp Town Races from 1978, with Bobby Sloan on the bass, Fred Pike on the guitar. And the name of that is the Goodrow album. He had two banjos. Fred Pike also set in on the banjo with J.D. Crowe, and of course Jimmy on the mandolin from 78. As I said, anyway, let's move along here as it's 11:17 in the morning on your happy Sunday, and we've got some brand new music for you here coming up. Several songs. We're in a new music mode now. Speaking of the Poe Ramblin' Boys, here they are with Jim Lauderdale. Brand new album. I didn't get a chance to listen to the whole album. I think this is the first song. Just sounded great. And the name of the album is The Birds Know. Correctamundo. I know they know at my house every early morning. And this is entitled Two Crows. Here on your favorite community radio station with your host, Texas Ted, KOP 91.7, KOP.org. Thanks for listening, y'all. Really appreciate you, for sure. Wouldn't be any fun without you.

Brand new there, just came out May 29th, a single, Gambler's Last Game, co-writ Jesse Smathers there on the vocal, co-writ it with Mason Villa, and that was Corbin Haislett on the five string. Man, he was doing some cool stuff there, as Hunter Berry on the fiddle. And then before that, The Two Crows, we told you about, a little bit that we knew about it. We just heard it. Came out April 24th. Let's check this out here on Co-op Radio, 91.7 FM. This is Strictly Bluegrass. Every Sunday, Lord willing, and creek don't rise. We follow Sunday go to meeting at 10 a.m. And we're right on up to Selector Dale at noon. Coming up here, folks, I see the internet stats are climbing. Everybody's waiting to get on to listen to Dale, I'll bet you. And anyway, here's the Poe Ramblin' Boys. This just came out the 5th of June. Bottom of a Glass, written by Doyle Lawson and Paul Humphrey. They cut it back in the 60s. And here's C.J. Ludenkowski on the lead vocal and Amanda Lynn. And Jerome Brown on the five-string. John Gooden on the guitar. Jasper Lawrenson on the bass, Max Silverstein on the fiddle, and Keith Burnhands on the percussion. Well, that's all right. They got this when they were with Jimmy Martin. Bottom of a Glass.

0: Wow, brand new music from Sad Daddy up in Arkansas. Our good friends there, Rebecca Ann Patek and Joe Sundell, wrote that Let's Go Fishing. And, of course, the rest of the band is Melissa Carper on the upright bass and Brian Martin on the guitar, Joe Sundell on the five-string, Rebecca on the fiddle. And the lead vocal there, Ozark Shine is the name of the album, just came out on the 26th. Of June. All righty. And we love them so much. We used to call him Banjo Joe. He showed up here one time, and I had a whole bunch of kids from my granddaughter's elementary school in here. And he brought his banjo and everything. And all the kids were great, and they loved him. And it's in the archives here somewhere, mighty moons ago. My granddaughter was only about 7 or 8 years old at the time. But we sure had a good time here on Co-op Radio. And I want to thank Sean for calling in. Yeah, he said, well, no, I listen to Strictly Bluegrass. I'm here. I'm logged in. But he also listens to Selector Dale. And he's a new Austinite, just moved here. I think he said from North Carolina. Thank you, Sean, so much. And be right back here with Mas Bluegrass here to take us on up to noon when Selector Dale does come on with Roots Train. Be right back with more new music from Daly and Vincent, Jared Walker, Frank Sullivan and Dirty Kitchen, Benton Mountain, Old Crow, and Medicine Show. See if we can get to all this. The Dillards, let's go.
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All right, brand new music. That was Bent Mountain. just came out. Not I had it on here, but Jason Davis there on the five string. And that was Quig Lawrence on the lead vocal. And Don Rigsby and Junior Sisk in there on the harmony vocal. Dole Lawson cut the song many years ago. And you could hear a break in there with the Clinch Mountain backstep. And then the second break, Down the Road, and Jonathan Dillon on the mandolin. Hope you enjoyed it. Kurt Love on the upright bass on the High Lonesome record label. Then before that, from Canada, Frank Sullivan and Dirty Kitchen. Frank on the lead vocal and the mandolin. Looking Past You. Couldn't get any Dobro credits on that, but Mike Munford on the five string, Jack Dunlap on the guitar, and Cody Brown on the upright. Pat Flynn wrote that, and it was cut by Newgrass Revival many years ago. Jeremy Middleton helping out on the harmony vocal there. And the Turnberry Records label, that is a single. Jared Walker before that, brand new album, Nighthawk, and got all his pals on there from the Billy Strings Band. Billy on the harmony vocal, no guitar though. Jared Walker on the lead vocal and the mandolin. Also, all kinds of stuff. Corey Walker on the five string on that. That's the one with the steel guitar. Spencer Gullum doing that. Royal Massett on the vocal also. And the upright bass. Jake Stargell on the guitar. There you have it. Miles on My Shoes. Jared Walker wrote all that. And we kicked it off with the Daily and Vincent Moonshines on the Still. Just came out April of this year. Russell Carson whooping on the five string on that. Everybody on there is good. Seth Taylor. All right. Selector Dale's in the building, and we got about 13 minutes to go. So let's see what we hear here. Here's another brand new song by Old Crow Medicine Show featuring Del McCurry, Ronnie McCurry, and Molly Tuttle. Molly on the guitar, Ronnie on the mandolin, Dell on the vocal, Keith Secor on the fiddle, and he is married to Molly Tuttle. Co-wrote the song with her and Luke Combs from the brand new Old Crow Medicine Show album, Union Made. Just came out on the 5th, and we'll play some of the Western Swing stuff on that album on Tuesday on Under the X in Texas. It looks like we'll follow up here with the Dillards, and maybe we can get to Keith Whitley and Ricky Skaggs. If I quit talking, here is Old Crow Medicine Show, My Side of the Mountain.

Well, there you have it, Old Crow Medicine Show from their Union Made album. And they had about a 15-piece band there. Sounded mighty fine indeed here on Strictly Bluegrass. Well, here's the Dillards from 1964, remembering Dean Webb, who passed away on the 30th in 1999. And here he is with the song that he wrote. And he's on the mandolin here and the vocal. With Mitch Jane. This is the Dillard's debut album from 1964. Here, the Old Home Place. Back Porch Bluegrass was the name of the album. Rodney Dillard here on the lead vocal. Doug on the five string, of course. Let's give it a spin for Talk It Out.

Our time has come and gone on Strictly Bluegrass. Stay tuned for Selector Dale and Roots Train. We're listening to Keith Whitley and Ricky Skaggs in the background. Daybreak and Dixie. Ralph Stanley on the five string. Clinch Mountain Boys helping him out here. Before that, it was Poor Monroe from the same album from 1971. Second Generation Bluegrass. And Dillard's Old Home Place. Adios, mi amigos. Stay tuned. 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

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My name is Selector Dale. Every Sunday from 12 to 2, it's 2 hours of vintage Jamaican music. We keep it in the analog area. Usually 62 to 85 is kind of our sweet spot here on Roots Train. And we often celebrate birthdays, and man, we got a bunch of them today. I don't know what was going on back in October, but let's see, Stranger Cole just had a birthday, Byron Lee had a birthday yesterday, Freddie McGregor had a birthday, Junjo Laws. Today's birthday honorees are Iroy and Pablo Moses, and tomorrow, Roger Lewis, one of the Lewis brothers, aka the Fat Man Rhythm Section, from Inner Circle, and Don Carlos has a birthday tomorrow. So we're going to try and get all of that stuff in the next 2 hours. This is our theme song, Roots Train version by the Upsetters. Big shout out to Texas Ted Branson for another fantastic edition of Strictly Bluegrass. And he keeps it strictly bluegrass. That's right. I like how he starts off with an hour of the vintage stuff and then moves into some newer stuff and mixes it up. It was a great show. It's all on the archives at koop.org. If you click on the schedule tab, look at that. All of our shows are archived for 2 weeks now. All right, well, we're going to get things going as we usually do. We start off with the early stuff, 60s, and then move our way into the 70s and 80s as the 2 hours progresses. My number here is 512-472-5667. I'll be in the studio for the next hour and 56 minutes. We're going to kick things off now with little Jamaican ska.

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My name is Selector Dale. This is Roots Train, Sundays at noon, 2 hours of vintage Jamaican music. And as I mentioned at the top of the hour, we got a bunch of birthdays. And Byron Lee had a birthday yesterday. He was born in 1935. And we heard Jamaica Ska from Byron Lee and the Dragoneers from the Essential Byron Lee, 1964. That one was released. Then another one from Byron Lee and the Dragoneers, Oil in My Lamp, from 1964. We followed that up with Stranger and Patsy. Stranger Cole had a birthday on Friday. He was born in 42. So, and that one's backed by Byron Lee and the Dragoneers. So you got both birthday honorees on a single song. We heard Come Back from the Essential Byron Lee. We followed that up and we ended the set with the classic 54, 46 Was My Number from Toots and the Maytals, their album In the Dark, Trojan Records. And that gets us squared away. 1217 in the capital city. Our bed music is Roland Alfonso and Four Corners of the World from Mojo Presents Jamaican Explosion. Remember that Mojo magazine? They used to put those little records in there. And, it's good stuff. My number's 512-472-5667. Like I said, I'll be here till 2 o'clock when Pure Energy takes the airwaves. Feel free to call. I'd love to hear from you. Next up, Drumbago All-Stars featuring Leon Silveira and Owen Silveiras. Here is Murder.

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Sounds called Sally Brown. This sound is gonna mash up the town.

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My name is Selector Dale, and you're listening to Roots Train on your community radio station, KOOP, 91.7 on the FM dial and streaming all over the world at koop.org. This is Roots Train, every Sunday at noon. Vintage Jamaican music at its finest. We started that little set with Murder by the Drumbago All-Stars, featuring Leon Silveiras and Owen Silveiras. Then it was Bell's Group, gave us that instrumental Kingston 13 from that Mojo Presents Jamaican Explosion album that was recorded in 62. We followed that up with a little bit more modern music, modern but sounding old. We heard Bobby and Joe from Hepcat, their 1996 album Scientific. And after that, it was Sally Brown, one of Laurel Aiken's biggest hits, from Laurel Aiken Meets Floyd Lloyd and the Potato Five, 1987, but sounding like 65. We ended the set with Derek and Patsy, Derek Morgan, Patsy Todd, Oh My Love, from the Trojan Jamaican R&B box set. That gets us squared away. Our bed music, Schoolin' the Duke, by Don Drummond, Studio One, 1969. My number here is 512-472-5667. If you want to call and say hi, I'd love to hear from you. And as I mentioned at the top of the hour, we got a slew of birthdays we're going to be getting to. Freddie McGregor, Junjo Laws, and Nicodemus all had birth anniversaries yesterday. Iroy and Pablo Moses were born on this day. And Roger Lewis, one of the half of the Fat Man Rhythm section, and Don Carlos are born on the 29th. So we're going to hear from all of them coming up in the next hour and a half, before Pure Energy takes the airwaves at 2 o'clock. But first, here's Gypsy Woman by the Uniques on Roots Train Co-op Community Radio.

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Sundays at noon, 2 hours

the Pioneers with No Dope Me Pony. There are a lot of songs about horse racing back in those days. From Greetings from the Pioneers, 1968, Amalgamated Records. After that, it was Judy Mowat, and she gave us My My People. We've got to organize. We've got to vote. Still very relevant today. 1980 on the Island Records label. Then it was Birthday Honoree, Freddie McGregor, with Bobby Babylon, 1971 Studio One release. And Freddie McGregor was born yesterday, June 27th, 1956, to be exact. Our bed music is the classic Stalag 17 rhythm, done by Ansel Collins, Techniques, Winston Riley, I'm sure. That kind of gets us all squared away. 1252 in the capital city. My number is 512-472-5667. I'll be here until 2 o'clock when Pure Energy takes the airwaves with feel-good music to get you moving. Junjo Laws has a birthday. He's one of the two greatest dancehall producers in all of Jamaica. And we're going to hear a little string of his productions coming up next. Junior Mervin with kind of a take on Police and Thieves. This is Muggers in the Streets, produced by Junjo Laws here on Roots Train Co-op, 512-472-5667.

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0: 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I'm logging everything in real time. We also have all of our shows are archived for 2 weeks, so you can hear last week's show, and just as soon as this show's over, it'll be on there too. There's a link to my Mixcloud account where I have hundreds of shows. That's right, years worth, all archived over there on Mixcloud. And let's see, we're celebrating a bunch of birthdays today. We did a little run on Henry Junjo Laws. He was a great producer, ran the Volcano label, a Jai Guidance, I believe. Unfortunately, he was murdered. He had a strange history. He was from Jamaica, and then he immigrated to the United States, got busted for drugs, put in Rikers prison. As soon as he got out, they deported him back to Jamaica. He left again for England and was involved in a gunfight of some sorts and was killed in England, of all places, over there by a gunshot. And we heard three of his productions: Junior Mervin's Muggers in the Street from the album of the same name, 1984, Green Sleeves label. Then Englishmen by the one and only Barrington Levy. Fantastic record on the Green Sleeves label, produced by Junjo. And then Nicodemus gave us Shalon Pilot. And interestingly enough, Nicodemus and Junjo were born on the same day. That would be June 27th, yesterday. So we got a double dose there. That's from 82, DJ Clash, Greensleeves Records, Nicodemus. And this is the fantastic Freddie McGregor, who was also born on that day. So we got all three of them there. Freddie was born in 56, Junjo in 47, Nicodemus in 57. This is Big Ship, the 12-inch version from 1982. That gets us squared away. 512-472-5667 is the number here in the studio. I'll be here until 2 o'clock when Pure Energy takes the airwaves, followed by Hip Hop Array, Joystick Jukebox, Channel Surfing, all of the great music on Sunday leading up to Commercial Suicide, closing out the day and the week. All right, we got one more birthday coming up. Iroy, his birthday is today, actually, in 1944. Here's Hospital Trolley by the great Iroy.
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0: 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Every Sunday at noon, Roots Train gives you 2 hours of vintage Jamaican music. And we've been celebrating a lot of birthdays today. We started off that little set there with Iroy and Hospital Trolley. Iroy was born on this day in 1944 down in Jamaica, and that comes from Randy's 50th anniversary on the Impact label, originally 1971. After that, it was Sister Arika, Wish I Well, from a collection called Women in Roots, Volume 2, Cornfed Productions. And we followed her up with Pablo Moses, who was also born on this day in 1948. Proverbs Extractions is what we heard. And I got that off of a collection called Pressure Drop, Volume 4, on the Mango record label. Four or five LP box set. Then it was Don Carlos with Laser Beam. Oh, off the album Laser Beam, we heard Spread Out, Jackpot Must Be Bunny Lee. And Don Carlos's birthday is tomorrow, actually. He was born in 1952. This, of course, is Ika Mouse with Noah's Ark, Greensleeves 12-inch from 1982, produced by Henry Junjo Laws, who, as we mentioned, was born yesterday, 1947, in Jamaica. That does get us caught up. I've got a little over 27 minutes before Pure Energy takes the airwaves. I believe Dot Matrix will be the host, but I'll let you know as soon as I find out. 512-472-5667 is the number. If you want to call, say hi, have questions, requests, I'm here for 27 more minutes. We're going to keep things rolling on Roots Train, Co-op, Community Radio, with Buck and the Preacher by Iroy.
1: Right now, Brother Iroy, what the man are you up to this Iowa?
2: Why you want to see a man as if you go take in a movie, you know, Jason?
1: Wait, you mean the same man, the Buck and the Preacher, upon the arm of you?
2: Yeah, I man, you saw that movie there. Show I used to the movie, the man, me I tell it bad.
1: Yeah, man, it well rank with the I man forward upon the Brooklyn and the New York there. I'm going to take it in, me I tell you. Sure.
2: What? I man gone here, sir?
1: I read. I'm going to take it in.
2: All right.

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All right, friends, I am Selector Dale. You're listening to Roots Train. We've got a little under 13 minutes left before Pure Energy takes the airwaves at the top of the hour. We heard Buck and the Preacher by iRoy from Don't Check Me No Lightweight Stuff, 72 to 75, Blood and Fire compilation. iRoy has a birth anniversary today. He was born in 1944. After that, it was Inner Circle with Jacob Miller on vocals, covering Bob Marley's Natty Dread from a Trojan box set, A Jamaican Story. And we heard a little bit of the Roots Radix. I was planning on playing John Holt, but I actually grabbed the B-side. That was a We Na Leave version, and this is African Land, Carol Calfat. Women in Roots, Volume 2, Cornfed Productions. That gets us all squared away. My number's 512-472-5667. I'll be here for 12 more minutes. Right now, we're going to hear one from Pablo Moses. Here is A Song on Roots Train, Co-op Community Radio, Austin, Texas.

All right, friends, time to turn the train around. My time has come and gone. I am Selector Dale. You've been listening to Roots Train for the past 2 hours. We just heard Pablo Moses with a song from his 1980 album of the same name. And we ended the show with Don Carlos, No Trouble This, from a split LP called Firehouse Clash with Junior Reed and Don Carlos from 1985. Our background music is Inner Circle, Dub the Weak Heart. Thank you so much for tuning in. Thank you for listening to Roots Train and to Co-op. Audrey is in the house. Dot Matrix is in the house. Don't go anywhere. It's going to be a great afternoon of music here on your community radio station. I will see you next Sunday at noon. Take care, everyone.

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1: E, what no baby? 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You go on like you no want to chat to me. So what I'm Drea? Tell me what the fuck I'm going on.
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Good afternoon, Austin, Texas. It's about 2 p.m. in the capital city. 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We kind of play whatever we're feeling here. And when I say we, I mean myself. I am Dot Matrix. And my co-host, DJ Lippy. We typically alternate Sundays, so you get a little something different every other week. But we kind of keep it cohesive as well. I think it works. Anyway, today on the show, I've got a mixed bag for you. A lot of music spanning the 70s, 80s. We got some 90s. We've got some 2020s. It's all over the place today. And I've got you for an hour. So thanks for joining me today here on Co-op, Austin's Community Radio. 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Follow along if you don't know what you're hearing. All right, let's get it started. Let's see, we're going to start late 80s today. In fact, we're gonna rock out a bit in our first set today. Starting with Underworld. 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

out from your TV set. You will obey me while I lead you and eat the garbage that I feed you until the day that we don't need you. Don't go for help, no one will heed you. Your mind is totally controlled. It has been stuffed into my mold, and you will do as you are told until the rights to you are sold.

0: 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You can follow along with today's playlist and find out more about this magical little radio station that's been on the air since 1994. Thanks so much for joining me today. This is Pure Energy. I am Dot Matrix. And we just finished our first set with some Frank Zappa. Not really a frequent artist played here on Pure Energy, but there are times where Frank Zappa and the Mothers of Invention just fit. And today was one of those times. That was I'm the Slime from Overnight Sensation. I know a lot of Frank Zappa fans out there. I mean, I am a fan. I imagine you'd probably hear Frank Zappa on one of our other shows, The Radio Still Screams, possibly, with Rock and Roll George. That's Mondays from 3 to 4:30. You could potentially hear Frank Zappa on The Magic Box. The Magic Box is wonderful. It's more long-form, jam-based music. 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Or you could just turn Co-op on all the time and see what happens. See who's playing Frank Zappa, who's playing what. Our schedule has been in effect. Our newest iteration of our schedule has been in effect for 1 month now. We have a lot of great new programming. Highly suggest you check out our show schedule. See what tickles your fancy. Before Frank Zappa, we heard The Stranglers. Oh, love The Stranglers. That was No More Heroes from their album of the same name. Themes throughout of self-reliance. Be your own hero, because there are none. And I think that's a very important thing to accept. And we started the show off today with Underworld, Cardiff, Wales. That was Underneath the Radar from another self-titled, or another like-titled album. That one came out in 1988. Underworld started as kind of a funk-driven synth pop band, pivoted more toward techno and EDM in the mid-90s, ostensibly most known for the track Born Slippy, which had a very pivotal needle drop in the movie Trainspotting, if I'm remembering correctly. And Underworld has influenced many a video game soundtrack composer. Which, speaking of other shows, Joystick Jukebox. That one comes on at 4. DJ Frog knows a thing or two about video game music. So many good shows on Co-op. But I need to play some very important announcements, so we're going to do that. On the other side, we're going to kind of move away from the rock and roll, and we'll get more into some 80s stuff, some Scandinavian electropop. I got a lot for you, so don't go anywhere. This is Dot Matrix. 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

You're listening to Pure Energy on KOOP 91.7 FM, community radio for Austin. Thank you so much for joining me today. I am Dot Matrix. We are a little over halfway through the show. Coming up at 3 o'clock, Audria and Hip Hop Hooray will take the reins. Let's talk about what we just heard on today's mixed bag of music for you here on Pure Energy. We just heard Talking Heads from their 8th and final studio album, Naked, released in 1988. That was Blind. Definitely one of my favorite later Talking Heads tracks. It's got the brassy percussive elements that I like so much. Cheeky, very observational. Has a fantastic music video. At the time, we were in the throes of the 1988 U.S. presidential election season. It was Bush Quayle v. Dukakis Benson, and it was a bloodbath. But the video was a very cartoonish lampooning of the electoral process and whatnot. At the time, it was considered cartoonish and exaggerated. I think if you watched it today, it would be like, oh, yeah, okay, so that's where we are. Yeah, back then, you know, not knowing how to spell potato or looking silly in a tank was enough to get the public to turn on you. So time is a flat circle, my babies. Before that, we heard Nine Inch Nails, Head Like a Hole, from the seminal 1989 album Pretty Hate Machine. Trent Reznor, still a juggernaut, just in many more ways than one. Composing film scores, releasing music, collaborating with people. Just genius level stuff. Before Nine Inch Nails, we heard The Smiths from 1987. Strange Ways Here We Come, a rush and a push, and the land is ours. So, a fun fact about that song. It's a fabulous album, and that track is one of my favorites. It was written by Morrissey and Johnny Marr, and Johnny Marr had the idea of, hey, let's not have a guitar on this track. Johnny Marr, famously the guitar player of the Smiths, was feeling pigeonholed and a little boxed into their jangle pop sound. So in writing the song, was like, yeah, we're just not going to have guitar. And it's such a cool arrangement. It's just a unique song, you know, listening to it and then re-listening to it knowing that there's no guitar in it is a little surreal. And we started the set off with The Knife of Gothenburg, Sweden, siblings Karen and Olaf. We Share Our Mother's Health from 2006's Silent Shout. And that gets us caught up. I've got a station announcement and then a final set of music for you for the last 18 minutes of the show. I will check in with you before handing things over to Hip Hop Hooray, and I am so happy you're here with me today. Thank you for tuning in.

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1: 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Welcome to the

From KMFDM to Chuck Mangione. Whoop, hang on. Okay. Okay, there we go. From KMFDM straight into Chuck Mangione, as one could only do on community radio, specifically KOOP, community radio for Austin since 1994. A real cast of characters up in here. I am Dot Matrix. You've been listening to Pure Energy. That song means it's time for me to wrap things up. I hope you're feeling as good as I am. All right. Finished off the hour with some KMFDM today. That was Megalomaniac, the single mix. It leaves out all the German verses. Makes it a lot shorter. Well, about 50% shorter. From Hamburg, KMFDM is an initialism for what loosely translates to no sympathy for the majority. Despite what other rumors you might have heard, that's what it stands for. Before that, we heard a winsome yet melancholy track that I personally love. Nick Hayward's solo project. He used to be with Haircut 100. As a soloist, that track is Kite from 1994's From Monday to Sunday.

Before that, we heard Say She She, most current track on today's playlist from 2022, right around the time that Roe v. Wade was overturned, a protest anthem from Say She She called Norma. And we started the final set off with The Police from 1981's Ghost in the Machine. That was Invisible Sun, a track about having a light at the end of the tunnel, even if you can't see it. There has to be something radiating light into our lives. So whatever your invisible sun or suns are, hold them close. Don't take them for granted. Remember them. Take care of yourself and each other. I hope you've enjoyed the music today. I had fun throwing a little industrial music in there. Shout out to DJ V, who used to host a tremendous goth and industrial and other related genres show here on Co-op alongside Ashura Sunil. Longtime show, missed terribly. And a void that, despite all of our overwhelmingly brilliant programming, we haven't seen a lot of industrial. So I'll do my best to bring some of it to you every now and then. Shout out to DJ Lippy, who will be in studio next week. Shout out to the captains. Shout out to everybody who supports community radio, whether financially, physically, just by tuning in. We wouldn't be here without you. Stick around for Hip Hop Hooray with Audria. She's got a guest in studio. No spoilers, but she's got something really cool lined up to start her hour off today. So keep it locked. And I will see you in 2 weeks.

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1: Extensive U.S. public health data confirms that LGBTQ individuals experience significantly higher rates of suicide-related behaviors, substance abuse, and poorer quality of life outcomes compared to their heterosexual counterparts. Because there is no such thing as a lesser human being, no group of people should be victimized by discrimination and the psychic pain it creates. This year, Co-op Radio honors the Stonewall Riots, which began on June 28, 1969, by urging everyone to embrace and affirm compassionate respect for all, regardless of their sexual orientation.
2: What up, man? It's your big brother, Camino. Right now, we're repping for the Co-op 91.7 off the Texas. Y'all know what it is. South Florida.

What it do? It's almost after 12, so it's the next day. And the next day will be Sunday. And make sure you tune in to Hip Hop Array. 91.7, my girl Audrey. We got Fat Tony tomorrow. It's going down. We just had a live show right here at the Fire Lounge. But tomorrow, make sure you tune in. 91.7, Fat Tony with my girl Audrey. Hip Hop Array, that's what it is. Wow, ESG told you that.

0: Hey y'all, what did you think about that? I hope you really enjoyed it. This is Audrea Diaz with Hip Hop Hooray. You are tuned into another episode on Co-op, and I'm very proud of myself for that edit. There you go. And right now we have DJ Anupi in studio.
1: Woohoo! What's up, Austin, Texas?
0: Yeah, thank you so much for joining us.
1: Thank you so much for having me. This is really exciting. I'm so happy to be here.
0: Yeah, DJ Anupi. So I had connected with you online and I met you at an Of Color event. Shout out Of Color ATX.
1: Mm-hmm. Yeah, their events are really solid, bringing the creative community together here in Austin.
0: Absolutely. And especially doing their best to platform artists of color like yourself.
1: Yes, definitely. Yeah, they're great at that. I've been to a couple of their events. I've DJed a couple of their events so far.
0: Yeah. Tell me everything. For those that don't know, you are a South Asian DJ.
1: Yes, ma'am.
0: Yeah. So tell me what that's like.
1: Yeah. My name's DJ Anupi. I've been in Austin since I was 7, a local Austinite, and been a DJ since high school now. So it's been a long journey coming. My love for music and passion for mixing music really kind of started in high school. Growing up Indian in America, I wanted to blend both cultures together as best as I could. So it really started from obviously growing up on Bollywood music, Punjabi music, and listening to hip hop music and American music, and wanting to blend those two together is where it all started for me.
0: Yeah, and I'd really love to know more about what gave you the idea or the inspiration to blend hip hop and Punjabi music together.
1: Yeah, I feel like both of those genres are very similar with the hip hop vibes and beats. I love hip hop music. That's like all I was listening to in high school. And just like listening to that and Punjabi music simultaneously, I was like, wait, there's something there. Like, this mixes. And that's where the fusion aspect of blending cultural music with Western music kind of started for me.
0: And I'd love to ask you, what was it about hip hop music that intrigued you in high school?
1: Oh, man, the beats. The swag, the fun. I actually used to dance to hip hop music a lot.
0: Nice.
1: I just loved the energy that came with it. It really spoke to me.
0: Yeah. And so now when you do your mixes, do you sort of overlay Punjabi beats with hip hop?
1: I do. Yeah. And not just Punjabi music. I do a lot of Bollywood as well. Cultural music from all around the world. Afro beats, Bali house, Latin house, things like that, mixing them with Western music. It's definitely expanded from there.
0: Yeah, you remind me, for the regular listeners, when I interviewed Mixstep with DJ Principe Ku, who is a pioneer of what they call mixing cumbia with trap music.
1: Wow.
0: And so that really resonates with me as a Latina. So now hearing you say that you mix your two sort of cultures together, right?
1: Yeah, definitely. Yeah, best of both worlds.
0: What is that like for you to do that?
1: It's rewarding. It feels really rewarding to be able to mix both cultures and both worlds together. I love bringing people together via music on the dance floor. It's been a beautiful thing to watch this style of music, overall cultural fusion music, make its rise over the past few years. So for me, it's a very rewarding thing to see both worlds come together.
0: And can we talk about what it's like to make space for yourself here in Austin?
1: Yeah, definitely. It's great. I mean, like, it has its ups and downs, obviously, you know.
0: Yeah.
1: Being a full-time creative is hard anywhere, I feel like. But making a stamp here in Austin definitely started with wanting to bring my South Asian community together. Throwing Bollywood parties out here in Austin is not something we were seeing 5 to 8 years ago, you know. And so putting my imprint in Austin was that, is like bringing my South Asian community together. It's always fun to see everyone come together with that. And it's a struggle too, you know, because like at first, whenever you start something creative, like not everyone's on board, and then you kind of just like keep it consistent and you see the growth there. And yeah, and Austin's been great to me. I mean, in terms of like musically supporting, creatively supporting the communities that come together, Of Color is a great example of that, I think.
0: Yeah. And then what has it been like loving hip hop as a teenager to now? What has that growth been like for you?
1: Like musically, what the growth has been like for me? Sure. Yeah. It's grown to so much. Like, I feel like in high school, it was like just hip hop and Punjabi music for me. And then like once I started learning what it meant to become a DJ, I really branched out and just everything. So it's grown from hip hop, cultural music, classical, Western, country, everything, you know, dance, pop. Those are some of my favorite genres now too. They mix so well with Bollywood music. I love mixing dance and pop music with Bollywood. No.
0: Yeah, and off air, we were talking that you really wanted to be a huge inspiration for teens and kids growing up in your culture to follow their dreams and do what they want to do. So what would you like to say to anybody listening?
1: Yes. Yeah, I am a South Asian girly. I'm Indian. So it definitely, it's hard whenever you come from a little bit more of like a conservative background, different culture. Mm-hmm. So anyone out there that's South Asian and not South Asian, any culture, if you guys are wanting to follow your dreams and say maybe your family or your parents aren't necessarily on board in the beginning, just take this as a note to keep going and be consistent with what you're doing and just follow your dreams and remember why you want to do it, why you want to be creative, what art are you bringing to the world, you know, and just don't worry about the rest.
0: Yeah, I mean, I'd love to ask you, why do you keep doing it?
1: For the people. The people. For the people, obviously for myself. Like I said earlier, you know, seeing people together on the dance floor, connecting via music is something that I really love. Music has no, I feel like, walls, color, filter, anything like that. You know, people are on the dance floor and they bond over loving the same type of music, the same song, the same hit that's out right now. And that's what keeps me going. And also, creating memories for people is something that I really value. I do a lot of weddings and private events, corporate events. Those are really special moments for people. And it's memories they're going to hold on to forever.
0: Yeah. And before we get into the music break, I know you are here to promote a very special event. So tell us all about that.
1: Yes. This Friday, I am hosting a barge party out on Lake Travis called Stars, Stripes, and Samosas. It's a fusion event. You can expect to hear global hits, Bali hits, Punjabi hits, anything in that realm. It's out on Lake Travis. So that's what we have going on Friday.
0: Yeah. And I love the title Stars, Stripes, and Samosas.
1: Yes.
0: And I really want to ask you, especially in our current climate, and don't worry, y'all, I'm going to do the disclaimer towards the end. I will make sure you know that the views and opinions expressed here are not the views and opinions expressed at Co-op, right? But I would love to ask you, in our current political climate, right, which is conservative, right? That's a fact, I believe. What is it like for you to sort of flip the 4th of July on its head and say Stars, Stripes, and Samosas? Like, where does that come out of?
1: Man, that's a good one. It comes out of wanting to bring both worlds together.
0: That's beautiful.
1: We have various cultures and people here that want to celebrate, and this is a spicy take on 4th of July. Like, we're here to stir the pot. That's what we're doing.
0: Yeah. I just want to expand on that concept more. Like, where did you think of the name of it? Or the name of the event?
1: Well, the name just really wanted to be like, how can I add a South Asian flair to this very American patriarchal holiday? So yeah, I was like, what's better than Star Stripes and samosas? We're gonna have some samosas on the boat as well. Nice. So like, why not?
0: yeah Shout out to 504. I went to Rich's Art Gallery before the show, and 504 was vending at an event there, and I let them know that I was going to interview you because I think you stopped by the food truck there whenever Of Color had their event.
1: Yes.
0: Yeah, for some context, 504 was also had their food truck right by the event that you were DJing at. So I let them know, and shout out Chef Grace because she asked if you were going to have samosas.
1: Oh, yeah. Yeah, I feel like after deciding that I was going to call it Star Stripes and Samosas, I'm like, okay, you can't not have samosas. You know, even if you've never had one, you're going to have one.
0: Yeah. And then what would it be like for what I'm trying to say is, how is it important for you to make sure that your culture is represented and make sure that your food is also represented as well, because you could have just called it that, right? Mm-hmm. But I remember Chef Grace was like, oh, I wonder if she's going to have samosas there.
1: Yeah.
0: So, yeah, what's that like for you? Okay. To repeat the question. Okay, yes. So I was asking, what is it like for you to make sure that you have samosas present?
1: Well, it's definitely an imprint, and it's I'm stamping South Asian culture on the map. We're here. You're gonna try the food. This is like probably one of our top snacks that most people know.
0: I love samosas.
1: So for me, it was like inclusivity, putting us on the map. There's a lot of us out here, and you're gonna hear about it and
0: That's
1: taste
0: beautiful.
1: It
0: beautiful. Yeah. So we have about 5 minutes left until we can take a break. And I would love to know more about what it's like for you to continue carving out that space for yourself as a South Asian DJ, because I don't know many here in Austin.
1: It's fun. There's definitely different elements. Like, I feel like I don't touch on maybe a lot. Like, I don't try and highlight too much like South Asian female DJ, but that is definitely another aspect into carving your way in this field. It's been tough. Like, sometimes there's people that doubt you. Sometimes there's people that think like you only play South Asian Bollywood music. Mm-hmm. So kind of like paving the way and teaching the people that like this can merge with all music and we make it sound good with everything. That has been a huge thing for me. And also like, yeah, just being consistent is something that is important, you know, just in carving your way and like continuously reminding people like, you're here, I'm doing events, I'm DJing events, weddings, corporate, all of that.
0: Yeah. And I'd like to ask you too, if you don't mind and if you feel comfortable, like, what is it like for you to, you said that you face a lot of doubt sometimes from other people. How do you combat that? How do you overcome that?
1: I think when I was younger, I would get a little bit more offended for people like maybe making comments about me being like a female DJ. But the older I've gotten, I've just realized just to kind of like let it be. I'm not here to like change anyone's opinions fully. And I've just kind of went on the road of like, my work will speak for itself. And from there, you'll see, you know. It's also a struggle kind of like in the community itself, of course, like telling my parents that I wanted to do that. In the beginning was definitely a struggle. I mean, for context, like, I graduated high school, I went to college, and literally in high school, I kind of just decided that I wanted to be a DJ and have an events and sound company one day. And so that was also a struggle to kind of like break that to my parents. Like, I come from a conservative background of a very educated engineers, doctors, and things like that, you know, your typical like, South Asian Indian household. So it was a shocker at first, and I'm sure there was a little bit of unhappiness there with the family, but they saw that I wanted to do that. They saw the consistency, and they probably saw like how stubborn I was about, you know, like not wanting to change career paths. So, now it's flourished very beautifully, and yeah, they support me fully.
0: And you talk about being stubborn. What is that like for you to be tenacious to go after your dream?
1: It's like, it's a love hate, right? Like, cause you're so stubborn that you want this thing to work. And then like sometimes when it doesn't work or you have like not so good events or not so good like gigs, you kind of just are like, oh, like, should I be doing this? But then like the stubbornness is like, no, I need to be doing this no matter what. Like you're not going to always have a good set. You're not going to always have like a banger party all the time, you know? So the stubbornness is definitely there to just keep going and keep being better.
0: Yeah, and if you don't mind me saying too, like I feel like boats and water, that really is synonymous to luxury, right? And when you think about, or I should say, when I think about luxury, I think about whiteness and I think about wealth, and that's not necessarily always attributed in my mind to people of color, in my mind, you know? So what I'm trying to say is, what is it like for you to combat that and have a boat party, you know?
1: Yeah, we're here to be different and kind of move past that, you know? We want to, like, change that lens.
0: Yeah, exactly.
1: For people, like, even though we are minorities and of color, like, we also party on boats, too, for 4th of July and call it Star Stripes and Samosas and come out with our people, you know? Yeah, I want to switch that perspective. Like, when you think about that, you need to be thinking about everybody.
0: Absolutely. And do you think this could be an annual thing for you?
1: Ooh, I've been asked this a few times already.
0: Hopefully we're manifesting.
1: Hopefully we are manifesting it. I would love for it to be. And yeah, I do want to manifest that for myself.
0: So is this the first one?
1: This is the first one.
0: And before we take a music break, I want to ask you, how did you even think about it?
1: How did I think about it? You know, I was chatting with my fiance and he was just like, you know, long weekend, like summer boat, like maybe something's there. I've DJed a bunch of boat parties for private events and things like that.
0: Yeah,
1: so
0: that's
1: like
0: good context.
1: The knowledge and kind of like how that works was already there. But basically that conversation stemmed from us talking and then picked the long weekend. And we were like, wait, we should like fuse this and like make it cultural.
0: That's awesome. And if you don't mind me asking on air, were those boat parties that you DJed majority white?
1: No.
0: Oh, okay. Okay. No. You see, that's great.
1: Yeah. No, they were all mostly South Asian.
0: That's wonderful. Yeah. Okay.
1: Yeah. Mostly South Asian. And so again, like just stamping that on the map, like changing that perspective.
0: That's amazing. So then that concept has already been in Austin and you're just sort of putting your own spin on it.
1: Mm-hmm. Yeah. And making it an event to bring our diverse community together, you know, like those were boat parties that were maybe private events that clients wanted for like their birthday or something like that. And this event is designed to bring all of our minority people together and just make it a very diverse event.
0: Yeah, that's amazing. And I'm so excited for you. And I'm so happy to help you get the word out.
1: Yes. Thank you so much.
0: Yeah. And speaking of gigs, we have Naga Valley queued up.
1: Oh, yeah. I love her. Austin staple.
0: Yeah. And so tell me a little bit about your collaborations with her. You DJed her wedding, no?
1: I did DJ her wedding. It was beautiful. It was beautiful. That's all I have to say about it. The energy, the vibes, the music, everything was great. It was honestly an absolute honor to DJ her wedding.
0: Yeah, awesome. So we're going to get into ICU by Naga Valley. We're going to be right back. Shout out to DJ Crash, who I had to make sure that I sent him my DJ Screw mix. So thank you, Crash, for listening to that. And we're going to be right back. We're going to hear some Naga Valley, and I'll let y'all hear some announcements after that.

0: All right, y'all. If you are just now tuning in, you are listening to Hip Hop Hooray on Co-op. I am your host, Audrey Diaz, and we are here with DJ Anupi.
1: What's up, Austin?
0: Yes, if you are just now tuning in, we have about 29 minutes left of the program. You just heard the Bros Fresh, who have a new album out. So congratulations, Bros Fresh.
1: Yes.
0: I really wanted to play your new album.
1: Let's go, so, Bros Fresh.
0: That was Montopolis Drive.
1: Nice.
0: Yeah. And we are here with DJ Anupi.
1: Hey, guys.
0: Yeah. Hey. All right. So for those that missed the last half, we were talking about your South Asian descent, and we were talking about what it's like for you to create space for yourself and to really have confidence and security in yourself as a woman of color who is DJing and really dominating your field in your own way.
1: Thank you.
0: Tell us a little bit more about that.
1: Yeah, it's been a journey, I would say, to come. In the beginning, it was definitely tough, like kind of breaking it to the family and stuff that this is what I want to do. For reference, I have never had a 9-to-5 job, and I please hope that I will never have a 9-to-5 job. Yeah. But I kind of just, you know, once I started DJing in high school, after that, went off to college and just decided that, you know, I'm going to finish up college, study business, and continue with DJing. And for me, it just looked like consistency. I've always been kind of like a person, like when I see something at the end of the tunnel and I know that I want to get there, I'm just going to keep going and keep going until I'm there. So throughout high school, I was DJing a lot, or sorry, throughout college, I was DJing a lot of college parties at Texas State, at UT. I still DJ a lot of events for UT, actually for their, all the like, minority communities like PSA, the Pakistani Student Association, the HSA. I've done their events, Hindu Student Association as well. So mm-hmm. That's kind of what college looked like for me. And then after that, I just, again, stayed consistent, got a couple part-time jobs, and then really kind of switched gears into like, how can I turn this into a business, a company, a brand? And moved more towards private events, mm-hmm. more for my community, South Asians. So a lot of Indian weddings, a lot of South Asian celebrations, festivals. And then I think right now the world is ready for fusion music, but maybe a few years ago they weren't. It was just kind of like every genre separate, but now with the change in music, I've seen people be open to fusion a lot more. So my crowds, my clients, and people that I work with are now of all different minority backgrounds, or all backgrounds in general.
0: And I'd love to ask you to expand on what you mean when you say that people weren't ready for it. What was there, like an energy that you felt, or maybe like subtle signals that you would get that people weren't really ready to hear the fusion that you were bringing? Or what was that like for you?
1: I feel like it just wasn't on the map. Like overall, the minority artists weren't so much on the map as they are now.
0: Okay.
1: So like Punjabi artists like Diljit Dosanjh, AP Dylan, those, they're going like global now, and they've put a lot of like Punjabi and South Asian music on the map. You know, like Latin music too has, I feel like, made a really big imprint and a loud noise, and not just minority communities lately, I feel like.
0: So this is just for my brain to sort of connect the dots between what you're saying. So it's kind of like the Bad Bunny connection, right? How Bad Bunny introduced Spanish language to the mm-hmm. world.
1: Yeah, you know? That's exactly what I feel like is happening with South Asian music.
0: Yeah.
1: A lot of more people. And there's so many like American South Asian artists that are coming out here as well, you know, from the US. And it's really helping put an imprint there. So basically what I'm saying is like back then, I feel like people weren't used to hearing these kinds of music mixed together. And now it seems like there has been an energy shift and being more aware of different types of cultural music, being open to it. You have your like Indian kids going to school in America and like learning about different kinds of music, you know, and so it's expanding everyone's brains to that.
0: Yeah, and I would attribute it too to really a pushback to the current administration that really it seems like is trying to box us in or box people of color in. And so this fusion of music and the Bad Bunny, how do I say taking over the world, right? You know, that is such a stamp and a pushback to what we can and can't do as people of color.
1: Yeah, I think exactly. Yeah. And that's kind of what I meant earlier when I was saying, like, we're here to make our imprint, you know, and we're here to show up and show out. I feel like now is our time.
0: Yeah. And for the people who might just be tuning in right now and maybe weren't listening in the beginning, can you speak a little bit more about the event that you want to throw?
1: Yes. So this Friday, I am hosting a barge party out on Lake Travis. It's called Star Stripes and Samosas. This idea stemmed from, you know, DJing a lot of other private boat parties out on the different lakes out here in Austin. And I designed it to bring creative communities together.
0: Nice.
1: So at first it was like, you know, I want to make it like a South Asian cultural, like global party and kind of have like stuff for my community out there. And then our people, you know, like started talking about it and sharing it. And now I'm looking at who's coming and it's like so many different minority backgrounds that are coming. And it just makes me so happy. Like I was looking at everyone attending and I'm seeing like South Asians, I'm seeing Latinos come, like everyone, you know, and it makes me so happy about the music that I'm about to spin there, because this is like all the stuff I work on all the time is like I'm just in my room mixing like all cultural music. And now I'm like, wow, this is really just going to come to life on Friday.
0: Yeah. And I think that's so cool, because if the regular listeners haven't realized by now, I'm Latina.
1: Yes.
0: From the Valley, and you are South Asian. So that's a mix of what you're going to get at the boat party.
1: Yeah.
0: And what is that like for you to see that, you know?
1: Oh, man, it's beautiful. It's a dream come true. Like, I feel like in high school when I started mixing like all this Bollywood and Indian music, it was, of course, like no one really knew about it. And it's like you force people to listen to something because it's like, this is so good, you don't get it. And then now they finally get it. And it's like, yo, we're about to do this. Like, we're about to mix up the music and y'all are about to listen to everything.
0: And can I ask you about the music that you were playing in those beginning times? Like, do you remember specific songs or maybe specific tracks that you would play?
1: Mm-hmm.
0: Yeah.
1: Okay. So like, high school was like literally 50 Cent.
0: Right.
1: Biggie.
0: hey, just a quick little shout out. If you are a regular listener, I played some 50 Cent in tribute to Big Dre from Charles Street.
1: Yeah.
0: That was one of his favorite artists. So
1: Yeah. Those, you know, like, yeah, 50 Cent, all the 2000s hip hop was like totally my jet. That's like the best era.
0: Black Eyed Peas?
1: Yeah.
0: Yeah. Okay.
1: Yeah, for sure. And then kind of mixing that with a lot of like, at that time, like a lot of underground Punjabi music,
0: nice.
1: Out from the UK and stuff.
0: Yeah.
1: Two Step Bhangra is still kind of one of my favorite songs. Culture Shock at that time is what it was called. They have a lot of banger music that I was mixing out with Punjabi music. Yeah. So the vision of fusion was there.
0: Yeah. So you were really in your own mind sort of pioneering this new sound.
1: Mm-hmm.
0: Yeah. And I'm wondering, I guess it was just sounds from your upbringing.
1: It was all sounds from my upbringing. I grew up watching a lot of Bollywood movies.
0: Yeah.
1: Just Bollywood movies, Bollywood music, speaking Hindi at home, everything.
0: Nice.
1: And so that's the heavy influence is all like the cultural background and stuff that I come from. And then going to school here, making friends out here, learning about the culture, the music, and kind of merging it. You know, it's like you're never Indian enough for America and you're never American enough for India and you're never Indian enough for India. So it was also really wanting to like pave a path for all the other South Asian kids that are growing up in the same environment of like two worlds and wanting to see them come together.
0: And can I ask you, when you just made that statement of not being enough, where did that come from?
1: It came from, you know, I grew up in Round Rock and mm-hmm. went to school out there. There weren't many people that looked like me. Mm-hmm. There weren't a lot of minority groups in general at that time. Mm-hmm. And so, yeah, it was always like being looked at funny or just like kind of like, where are you from? And it was like a big question mark for a lot of people that didn't mm-hmm. know. And so, yeah, that's what it is. It's like not American enough for here. But then, like, when you go back to India, it's like you're all of a sudden so American for them, you know. So, like, it's hard fitting in both places and kind of, like, finding where it's comfortable for you.
0: So would you go back with your parents, like, in the summers?
1: Okay. Yeah, yeah. I actually grew up spending a lot of time in India with my grandparents. Used to go almost every summer, probably even longer. I still go as much as I can.
0: That's amazing.
1: Yeah, yeah, just went a couple years ago, a year ago. Yeah. Yeah, I love it.
0: What is it like for you to go back now?
1: It feels also like home. It's so peaceful. It's a time for me to connect with my family out there, be grounded, enjoy the food, enjoy everything, and just like unplug and relax.
0: Yeah. And I'm wondering, you said unplug and relax, so I'm wondering, what is that mindset for you as a woman of color? You said off air, and I would love to talk about it more, that you created your own company.
1: Mm-hmm.
0: Yeah. So I'm sure that's stressful in its own way.
1: It is. Yeah, when I go to India and unplug, it's like, I'll get back to you when I can. I'm here to just like chill and be with my family. But yeah, I did open up a company in college. It is a sound and events company specializing in private events and special events for people. So we do anything from production to DJing, kind of take care of your whole event for you.
0: Do you feel like you were filling a gap with South Asian DJs in your company, or do you see more?
1: Yeah, so in the beginning there definitely was a gap. I think I was saying earlier, like 5 to 10 even years ago, there were Indians and South Asians here, but there wasn't too much representing us. Mm-hmm. And there was a huge gap in like South Asian DJs, and mm-hmm. so that's also where it stemmed from, is like, you know, wanting to be that for my people, DJ the weddings, because I know everything mm-hmm. that kind of goes on. And now, of course, like, there's many different DJs, and there's been many South Asian DJs that have come out now. For me and my company, it's just me. One of one DJ. Of course, we have a team of people helping us out with our production and stuff, but musically, it's just me.
0: So for some context, how many years has that been?
1: I have been a DJ since high school for about 15 years.
0: Oh my goodness. Wow, that's great.
1: Yeah.
0: It's amazing.
1: I opened up my company almost 10 years ago now.
0: Yeah. And can we talk a little bit about the word that's coming to me in my brain, right, is gumption, right? So can we talk a little bit about the tenacity and the gumption that you needed to start that?
1: Guts, man, just a lot of guts.
0: Yeah.
1: Yeah, like I was saying earlier, kind of telling my parents that this is what I wanted to do was like a bold move at that age, but stayed persistent. It was very gut-wrenching and scary because mm-hmm. like when, for any entrepreneur, whether it's in the creative field or not, you know, starting your own company and just taking like a leap of faith and saying like, this is what I'm going to do for the rest of my life is huge. So building up the company meant a lot to me, from like taking any gig I could get to collaborating with local businesses here in Austin, anything to grow it. And then, of course, like with my family, it was they wanted me to, you know, be comfortable and make decent money and just go into a secure environment. And then here I was just like, la la la la, no, I'm going to go do this artistic thing, you know?
0: Yeah. And I mean, especially being a woman in your culture. Shout out to my best friend. You know, I love you, Sandy. Hope I know that we listen sometimes in my room. So, yeah.
1: Yeah, what you were telling me about your best friend.
0: Yes, my bestie Sandy, and I know my mom's listening too. But yeah, what is that like for you as a South Asian woman to go your own way is what I'm trying to ask.
1: It's really hard. It's really hard to go against the current the whole time. It was tough, just like a lot of people, doubting, maybe judging, sure, asking a lot of questions. How are you going to make this happen? How are you going to make money?
0: Mm-hmm.
1: And I was just like, forget it. Like, I don't care about what you're saying. Like, I'm so focused on just becoming a DJ and bringing people together and creating events. So that struggle was there. Like, even with my family, you know, they were like, how are you going to do this and support yourself and make money? Outside people, like, I've heard random comments of, I don't know, I think I'd, you know, I just want to go with like a male DJ or someone that just like knows their stuff better. And it's like, what does that have to do with anything? But you know, like, whatever. Sexism. And it's like, yeah, and it's like, if that's the battle I have to fight with you, then you're just not for me.
0: Exactly.
1: You know? Like, I'm not for you, you're not for me, and we don't have to push that any further.
0: Yeah. DJ Frog is in the building for the next show, Joystick Jukebox, coming up. And I know that we cannot necessarily break down all the isms in 10 minutes, right?
1: Mm-hmm.
0: We can't necessarily break down gender roles. We can't,
1: sure.
0: We can't break down cultural barriers. We can't break down sexism. But I do want to get into it.
1: Let's do it.
0: I want to get into the spirit that you have to sort of break the mold and make your own path for anybody listening. How do you do that?
1: Stay true to yourself, for sure. And know what you want and go past that. There's always going to be people that are going to say something. Like, what? There's always going to be haters, right? That's what they say. And you just have to keep your eye on the prize and kind of keep going. That's honestly the mentality I've always told myself, because like, I knew that this route wasn't going to be easy. Culturally, society, anything like that, I knew it wasn't going to be easy, but like, I knew I wanted to do it and that I could. And if you know you're good at something and your intention is right, then it's all going to work out. And I think like anyone out there, South Asian, not South Asian, if you are struggling with like kind of following your dream with that, just really hone in on what you want out of it and keep going and be consistent. Like, this, I feel like we're in an era right now where like social media is just like everything right now. I don't want to tell you to just be consistent on social media. Be consistent in real life. Like, go meet the people, go network, go put yourself out there. And I just feel like that also helps me keeping my creative juices flowing, is just meeting new people all the time in the community who are creatives and entrepreneurs.
0: And the last question I want to ask you is, how do you keep going?
1: How do I keep going? I keep going because I think I said this earlier, but I really do value and care about creating memories for people. Mm-hmm. And I just want to like touch on the fusion thing. Like, now I have so many clients, fusion clients, like I would say, getting married. So like a lot of interracial weddings, and that keeps me going, because like little high school me, when I was like, I want to see the world come together and bond over different kinds of music, like it's happening now. And I just love like talking to people who are like, I'm from this background and I'm from this background and we want to make everything come together. We're merging this for our event. And it's like, yes, this is exactly why I'm doing this, is to bring everything together, to create memories for people, bring people together via music for our community.
0: Yeah, that is incredible. And that's why this space exists. That's why my era of hip hop parade exists. And I'm trying to do the same thing with the show,
1: mm-hmm.
0: you know? So even you and I coming together is such a cool fusion.
1: Yeah. Yeah. Yeah, it's such a cool fusion. And I'm so grateful that you reached out for me to be on the show.
0: Yeah.
1: And we met at Of Color. And I just want to highlight to all the minority communities out there, keep being creative and pushing yourself. Like, the world needs more people like us that are doing our thing.
0: Yeah, and shout out to our friend Jay Ibarra, who I always call Photo
1: yes,
0: J.
1: Yes, Photo J.
0: Photo J. Photo J connected us. Photo J is an amazing photographer in town.
1: Yeah.
0: And so, you know, I was trying to be silly and funny, but it's really beautiful when you think about the people in community like Jay Ibarra, like you, like me, who are really just doing our best to create space.
1: Mm-hmm.
0: That's all we're trying to do.
1: Yeah, we want to create a space and be here and be loud about it.
0: Yeah, you with your

0: Absolutely. So thank you so much, DJ Anupi. Thank you for being here. We are out of time
1: Yes.
0: because we are about to play a really special song. Speaking of fusing things together, we are about to play Black Man Universe by John Deese.
1: That's
0: Yeah,
1: right.
0: and so many people in community. I want to say a special shout out to Trey Frazier. Trey, we love you so much. And yeah, we're about to get into that. But before we get into that, I want to make sure that y'all know that the views and opinions included in this broadcast do not necessarily mirror the views and opinions of Co-op Radio, its board of directors, volunteers, staff, or underwriters. So with that being said, we are about to close out. It is 3:53. We are about to make way for DJ Frog. And let's get into that really important song. It is Black Music Month.
1: Yes.
0: It is Black Music Month. So here we go.
1: Let's do it, y'all.
0: Here is the radio edit of Black Man Universe. And I know, John Deese, you are listening, so I hope you enjoy. Bye-bye, y'all. See you next week.
2: I knew a black man who shined so bright that the universe had to recalibrate its hue. His melanin hummed frequencies unknown to human sight, light so ancient that stardust bowed in remembrance. He was a solar flare in human form, constellation wearing sneakers, a walking sermon of stardust and rhythm. His glow, it wasn't for the timid, bent time, split atoms of fear and made shadows question their loyalty. People said that he was too much, too radiant, too alive, too damn uncontainable. But that's because they couldn't see that black wasn't absent. It was the origin. It was everything before color had a name. So I know a black man that shines

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2: On June 28, 1969, patrons of the Stonewall Inn in New York City fought back against a police raid and sparked a movement that changed the world. That night of resistance gave rise to pride marches, landmark civil rights protections, and decades of hard-won visibility for LGBTQ people everywhere. The road hasn't been easy. LGBTQ individuals still face higher rates of discrimination, and the weight of that in mental health, substance use, and isolation is real and documented. But so is the resilience. This month, Co-op Radio celebrates Stonewall's legacy by affirming what those brave people declared in 1969, that every human being deserves dignity, safety, and the freedom to live authentically. Happy Pride.
3: Hello there, DJ Frog here on Co-op Austin's Community Radio, and today is June 28th, which means that it is the anniversary of at least the raid that kicked off the Stonewall protests, unrest, riots, whatever you want to use to describe that. Something that I'm personally very grateful for. And, you know, when you read a little bit more about the types of things that police were doing during those raids, it sounds pretty similar to some of the stuff they want to do to us now. So I'm just going to leave that commentary there and lean into the celebration. I have a pretty good amount of like fun, high energy music for the show today, starting with this track by Leon Vinehall called Wahness. And we're going to keep it rolling from there here on KOOP, Austin's Community Radio. Keep it locked right here.

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1: So how's your evening so far?
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Hey everybody, DJ Frog here on Co-op Austin's Community Radio. That was I Feel So Free by Madonna off her upcoming album. Before that, what did we hear? We heard Pacific State by 808 State. We heard Aqua Leap 2004 by Fume and Doff House from the Doff Box soundtrack. And we also heard Wah-ness by Leon Vinehall. This, of course, is the incomparable Donna Summer with I Feel Loves. Keep it locked right here on Co-op Austin's Community Radio.

Hey, what's up? DJ Frog here again. This is Frog by Redden Carter and Liv Grace. Before that, we heard Interference by Simian Mobile Disco. We heard Four by Jaguar Ma, and we heard Donna Summer. I feel love. I hope you feel love. This month and every month of the year, you know, it's something that I think we need to always remember as maybe a month of celebration ends, to carry that through the rest of the other 11 months and not just relegate it to 1 month or 1 week or 1 day a year, whatever it may be. I'm going to play a station announcement, do a little resetting. 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

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This is Mouth to Mouth by Audion. Before that, IFO, Identified Flying Object by D-Light. We also heard Ooh La La by The Wise Guys and Look at Your Hands by Toon Yards. Toon Yards kind of came back on my radar because they scored the new Boots Riley film I Love Boosters, which I just saw last week. I thought it was excellent. Much like I thought Sorry to Bother You was excellent, Boots Riley's debut film also scored by Toon Yards, so I thought it would be a good time to revisit some of their work. They've got a lot of cool stuff in their catalog. And we don't have too much time left. Channel Surfing's coming up next, but until then, I'll be still here with these tunes to soundtrack your scorchingly hot summer day. I was just chatting with co-op royalty Dennis Compa, who's out here in the lobby, and we were just complaining about how it's not even July yet, and it's already hot, but you know, I hope you're finding a good swimming hole to cool off in. All right, let me quit the vamping and get back to the music, and I'll be back probably for one more little mic break before the end of the show, here on Co-op Austin's Community Radio.

Back one last time. This is New Life by Daniel Avery featuring Yune Pinku. Before that, we heard Daft Punk Rave by Zombie. We heard Cowgirl by Underworld and Mouth to Mouth by Audion. And I am out of here. But before I leave, I'm going to leave you with one last thing. Now, I promised this last week, didn't I? For all you people on the edge of your seat since then, I played a song that sampled a song that was also sampled by Beck's producer when they made Loser. And I have that song for you right here, right now. It's going to be a total tonal departure from what we've been hearing. But it's a classic drum sample, and I'm going to have it for you right here. It is from the Johnny Jenkins version of the song, I Walk on Gilded Splinters, and you will recognize this drum beat as it kicks off. Thank you so much for listening. Yance Man's coming up next, and I'll see you next week. Bye.

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Big thanks to DJ Frog for another great edition of the Joystick Jukebox. And it's a pleasure being back with you all today. Big thanks to Billy for filling in last week while I was out. Got to experience a drier and cooler climate for a little while, which was much appreciated, but I do always miss bringing y'all radio here every Sunday from 5 to 6 p.m. on Channel Surfing, where we are cinematically informed freeform with a love for the potential that you can find in television, radio, film. On that note, we kicked off with Toon Yards, Hi Ho! From their score to the film I Love Boots Boosters, the new Boots Riley film that just hit streaming. And I loved Sorry to Bother You So Much, and I love Boots Riley's work with The Coop. And I was so looking forward to this, and it did not disappoint. It's kind of a mess, but it's beautiful, and it's a lot of fun. There's these magical realism moments, and I just love his brand of social critique unapologetically, as well as his faith in humans as a collective and their ability to organize and get things done. But yeah, I love boosters, and for those out there that don't know what a booster is, they're people who steal from kind of department stores in general, and resell it. You know, the corporations don't really need that much profit. But anyway, today's show is going to have some new music, some kind of out there music, not too much old music today, but we're going to kick it off with one of my all-time favorites, Ty Siegel. He has a new album on the way called Chrome. Sounds like this is going to be a harder rocking affair. This is the first single, Black Paint, only on Co-op.

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You're channel surfing on Co-op Radio, where we just finished listening to Maya Ongaku, a psychedelic collective out of Enoshima, Japan, small island near Tokyo. That was Astral Echoes, the first single from their forthcoming album, Nothing Space Music. That's coming out on the great Guru Guru Brain label that explores outer sounds of Southeast Asia and beyond, formed by members of Kikugaku Moyo. Prior to that one, we heard a nice rave up from Natural Child, Good Morning Troops, off their new album Wooden. Natural Child tend to have this kind of chuglin, country fried garage sound, but I really enjoyed that kind of psychedelic instrumental number there. And speaking of psychedelic numbers, the one before that was a Syd Barrett-era Pink Floyd cover, Astronomy Domine, from the Claypool Lennon Delirium. I was lucky enough to see that live last week. Les Claypool brought three of his projects to ACL Live. The Frog Brigade, the Claypool Lennon Delirium, his collaboration with Sean Lennon, and, of course, Primus. I'm new to Les Claypool and his bass and his offbeat lyrics and darker imagery, but I love the show. I had a blast. I'm converted, so, you know, if you're not sure you like Les Claypool, maybe check him out live. I think Mark Boyden was there, and I went with fellow co-op DJ Matt Fox. You can catch him Sunday nights on Commercial Suicide, as well as Thursday evenings on Doublehead's Variety Hour. If you want to keep up with the playlist as I go, don't want to wait for me to yammer about it, you can always head to koop.org, where I try and keep that playlist updated to the second, at least to the minute. At least I'll catch up at some point. You can also find a nice donate button if you like what you hear here on Co-op and want to support our mission of serving our community with underserved sounds. Up next, we're going to hear from the San Antonio-based musician Bill Baird. He put out a great record with his band Heavy Meadow earlier this spring, and he's staying busy. This is the first single from his next solo project, Endless Blue.

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That last jazz number was the debut single from a new collective, Fathers, made up of Kenny Beats, keyboardist Kiefer, bassist Cartoons, and drummer Nate Smith. Pearl's the single. Fathers will be the album coming out later this summer on the prestigious Blue Note label. The other side of the set, we heard a couple covers in a row. We heard Phosphorescent covering Texas Zone, Blaze Foley, If I Could Only Fly. That's going to appear on a forthcoming Blaze tribute called Sitting with Blaze, coming out via Austin's own Lost Art Records. You heard Angel Olsen with a beautiful rendition of Bob Dylan's One Too Many Mornings. That appeared on the soundtrack to the television series Shining Girls. And for y'all Dylan fans, he is in town tomorrow night with Lucinda Williams and the John Doe Folk Trio. And then Bill Baird started off that round of music with his new single, Endless Blue. Y'all are looking for something to do coming up on Thursday evening. Myself and some fellow community radio DJs will be spinning records at Community Garden here on Austin's east side. This one is the 183 Connection, a collaboration between Co-op and our community radio station down the road in Lockhart, KLKT. I have a hand in both pies and helped make this come together, but I'm really excited. It's going to have three DJs representing each station, whole night of a whole lot of different music. That'll be 7 to 11 p.m. again at Community Garden, and records will be spun. Maybe I'll see you there. For this next run a couple longer songs. We're going to get a little experimental. This next one is The Sprigs, a project from British experimental folk artist Rory Salter. The album is Fur Red Riverbank and is inspired by Wind in the Willows. It's quite the take on a children's story. This is one of the tracks. I hope y'all enjoy. Freedom is the mole who will turn the world upside down. Here on Co-op.

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This last one closing out here is Cloud Forest Activation from Nashville's Ultra Frog with help from William Tyler. Got one more I want to squeeze in here. Van Mary were staples on the Austin indie rock scene for several years, and they guessed it on the early days of the show back in October 2019. And they had their farewell show last night, calling it quits. Emily's moving town, but she did put out a vinyl release and a Bandcamp EP. You can't find their music on streaming or anywhere, so I was happy that it's now available again. So we're going to close out here with Van Mary. Here is On We on Co-op Radio. Do stick around for Virtual Noise with the Progressive Cowboy coming up next.

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0: You're tuned in to Virtual Noise here on Co-op Radio. Thanks for joining us. A little blue in the background. Most of you probably at least recognized that that was Genesis. Great cut off of Foxtrot. And my info's not coming up. I'm having a few technical difficulties here. But we are here to do progressive rock and everything related, as we do every Sunday evening. And I'm so glad you've joined us. My notes are online, and we're having some problems with that. I don't even remember what I have queued up. I'll have to let go look on this one over here. So, let me suffice it to say, I can at least tell you generally what we're trying to do today. Oh, I am the voice of Mark Boyd, your progressive cowboy. And we're going to be doing kind of an early 70s focus. A little more on the psychedelic and some of the other things that were going on around the time that formed what progressive rock was doing. The bands that were listening to each other, intermingling with each other, and things like that. So, you know, I've got I will have more information for you, but it's really about the music. You know that because I always do like two really big long sets with book endings here. And so we are going to get into the music, and I'll get a chance to share all that with you soon enough. But at the moment, I can't do that. And it'll get fixed soon because the tech team's always on it. All volunteers here, like you and me. All right, thanks for putting up with that. I am going to do some cooperative business here with you on the air, and then we'll get right back to the music, and I'll share with you what that all is as soon as I can. Cheers. Thanks for hanging in.
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Thank you.

Welcome back to this century. You're tuned in to Virtual Noise here on Co-op Radio. I'm the voice of Mark Boyden, your progressive cowboy who spins progressive rock and everything related. We've been taking an interesting ride through my collection. I've been going through some of my old stuff. I'm thinking about getting some pieces out, but I don't know. It's always hard. You know, there's only so much room you can carry around. Anyways, we had started off tonight with Can Utility and the Coastliners from Genesis's Foxtrot release from 1972. And I always like to start with something classic that we all know and love. But at the same time, this whole show is going to be a little more focused on the 70s. We'd gotten up to 72 there because we jumped back into 69. 1969, the Writing on the Wall off the Power of the Picks album. It came on a Sunday. That was kind of that mix of hard rock and psychedelia that I dropped into right after my less than best ever introduction to this show. You are tuned to Virtual Noise. You can find out more about the program at koop.org/virtualnoise. We followed that with Leaf Hound off of their Growers of Mushrooms album, Freelance Fiend. And then we got into that kind of thing that went very repetitive for quite a while. Also from 1971, Harry Chapter. And Harry Chapter was, if I remember right, a German band, right? Yes, yes. And those guys had two really hitting albums that was of that style, kind of almost a layered jam that they did with on the heavier side for sure. At the same time, they're moving out of that psychedelic into a more adventuresome experimentation. And then we moved into Brain Ticket, kind of took that same repetitive experimentation, but this was when this is a band out of Switzerland, they're beginning to get their electronica phase of their krautrock, and then moving into the space rock and stuff too. They tried ambient and other things like that as well. Then kind of a classic, right? Gentle Giant out of the UK. And that's what was happening from 1972, if I remember right, for that song. Yes, Octopus. I grew up, I think that was my entry into Gentle Giant, was Octopus. That's off of a Stephen Wilson remix. So a jazzier version of the repetitive experimentation, and it was more adventuresome. They really played with the lyrics a lot, doing the back and forth and everything. And then we finished up that set by jumping forward about 50 years to hear a band called Russian Circles. That's off their 8th album. They've just said they've got their 9th album coming out, which will be titled 9. None of the others were named that way, but they did kind of a prog-oriented post-rock that I've really enjoyed. Professor Ted turned me onto them first. They definitely veer into stuff that's much more metal than what you got to hear, and I just also found out that they're coming to Austin on November 7th to the Far Out Lounge, which reminds me that I should probably tell you what else was going on. This past week was Claypool Gold. Hopefully you didn't miss that. And coming up August 1st is Sleepy Time Gorilla Museum with Stop Motion Orchestra. I should pull some of their music in to share that with you guys. And well, that's everything in the near future that I haven't told you about. So, all right, we're going to keep the music going because that's what I like to do. We're going to throw in a couple more old 70s pieces. Well, that'll be the rest of it, I think, through the end of the evening. Yeah, it's all 70s. So, as some of the stuff continued to roll on, you had bands that started throwing in jazzier elements and such. So we're going to do a couple of pieces here that have the jazzier components to it before we move into some more of the other progressive styles that began to emerge. We're going to start off with Mahavishnu Orchestra off their 73 Birds of Fire. This is Celestial Terrestrial Commuters.
We'll get to that right after some cooperative announcements. Thanks for listening.

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